0: Baby Armed and Dangerous. This is ABC News. At Six Flags Magic Mountain outside of Los Angeles, one of the park's intense roller coasters is permanently closing after several lawsuits targeted the ride's safety.
1: North of L.A. at Six Flags Magic Mountain, the park announcing it is permanently closing X2. The roller coaster is known for being one of the most intense roller coasters in the world. Recently, there have been claims of severe injuries, including some that led to deaths after riding X2. Now, in a statement, Six Flags Magic Mountain says while X2 consistently passed a multitude of safety tests, they have decided to close a ride because they believe it's the right thing to do. X opened in 2002 when it reopened as X2 with a new seat design in 2008. Alex Stone, ABC News, Los Angeles.
0: Although the U.S. Mint stopped producing pennies in 2025, legislation passed through Congress this week that will formally end their production after more than 234 years. The bill now heads to President Trump's desk, where he'll likely sign it into law. Dave Packer, ABC News.
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14: Partly cloudy tonight. Still a slight chance of showers, possibly a thunderstorm. Some patchy fog probably developing after midnight. Our low holding around 55 degrees. Patchy fog tomorrow morning, otherwise partly sunny, then gradually becoming mostly sunny, with a high tomorrow of 73. Tomorrow night, back to increasing clouds, a low of 48, and then sunny and cooler on Thursday, with a high of 61.

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4: Partly cloudy tonight, still a slight chance of showers, possibly a thunderstorm. Some patchy fog probably developing after midnight, our low holding around 55 degrees. Patchy fog tomorrow morning, otherwise partly sunny, then gradually becoming mostly sunny, with a high tomorrow of 73. Tomorrow night, back to increasing clouds, a low of 48, and then sunny and cooler on Thursday, with a high of 61.

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13: Partly cloudy tonight, still a slight chance of showers, possibly a thunderstorm. Some patchy fog probably developing after midnight. Our low holding around 55 degrees. Patchy fog tomorrow morning, otherwise partly sunny, then gradually becoming mostly sunny with a high tomorrow of 73. Tomorrow night, back to increasing clouds, a low of 48, and then sunny and cooler on Thursday with a high of 61.

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2: Partly cloudy tonight, still a slight chance of showers, possibly a thunderstorm. Some patchy fog probably developing after midnight, our low holding around 55 degrees. Patchy fog tomorrow morning, otherwise partly sunny, then gradually becoming mostly sunny, with a high tomorrow of 73. Tomorrow night, back to increasing clouds, a low of 48, and then sunny and cooler on Thursday, with a high of 61.

She was storming through the house that day, and I could tell she was leaving. And I thought, oh, she'll be back, till she turned around and pointed at the wall and said,

0: Lock on a lower court order allowing the Trump administration to continue deporting migrants to third countries. The justices have also agreed to take up the case for oral arguments in December. Dave Packer, ABC News.
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10: Partly cloudy tonight, still a slight chance of showers, possibly a thunderstorm. Some patchy fog probably developing after midnight. Our low holding around 55 degrees. Patchy fog tomorrow morning, otherwise partly sunny, then gradually becoming mostly sunny with a high tomorrow of 73. Tomorrow night, back to increasing clouds, a low of 48, and then sunny and cooler on Thursday with a high of 61.

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1: Partly cloudy tonight, still a slight chance of showers, possibly a thunderstorm. Some patchy fog probably developing after midnight. Our low holding around 55 degrees. Patchy fog tomorrow morning, otherwise partly sunny, then gradually becoming mostly sunny with a high tomorrow of 73. Tomorrow night, back to increasing clouds, a low of 48, and then sunny and cooler on Thursday with a high of 61.

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4: Partly cloudy tonight. Still a slight chance of showers, possibly a thunderstorm. Some patchy fog probably developing after midnight. Our low holding around 55 degrees. Patchy fog tomorrow morning, otherwise partly sunny, then gradually becoming mostly sunny with a high tomorrow of 73. Tomorrow night, back to increasing clouds, a low of 48, and then sunny and cooler on Thursday with a high of 61.

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5: Partly cloudy tonight, still a slight chance of showers, possibly a thunderstorm. Some patchy fog probably developing after midnight, our low holding around 55 degrees. Patchy fog tomorrow morning, otherwise partly sunny, then gradually becoming mostly sunny, with a high tomorrow of 73. Tomorrow night, back to increasing clouds, a low of 48, and then sunny and cooler on Thursday, with a high of 61.

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7: Partly cloudy tonight, still a slight chance of showers, possibly a thunderstorm. Some patchy fog probably developing after midnight, our low holding around 55 degrees. Patchy fog tomorrow morning, otherwise partly sunny, then gradually becoming mostly sunny, with a high tomorrow of 73. Tomorrow night, back to increasing clouds, a low of 48, and then sunny and cooler on Thursday, with a high of 61.

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1: Partly cloudy tonight, still a slight chance of showers, possibly a thunderstorm. Some patchy fog probably developing after midnight. Our low holding around 55 degrees. Patchy fog tomorrow morning, otherwise partly sunny, then gradually becoming mostly sunny, with a high tomorrow of 73. Tomorrow night, back to increasing clouds, a low of 48, and then sunny and cooler on Thursday, with a high of 61.

just do it anyway. Providing for our futures, my responsibility. Yeah, I'm real good under pressure, being all that I can be. I can't call in sick on Mondays when the weekend's been too strong.

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1: From ABC News, I'm Dave Packer. Millions bracing for a nor'easter bearing down on the East Coast, bringing heavy rain and strong winds. Could cause power outages and major flight disruptions. New York City's Metropolitan Transit Authority and Prep Mode MTA Chair and CEO Jano Lieber.
2: They're clearing the drains, the vents, the catch basins, checking emergency generators in case of power outages.
1: States of emergency declared in New York and New Jersey. In the New York City area, they're bracing. Mayor Zoran Mamdani.
3: Look out for one another and stay safe, New York.
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4: Rainfall amounts, they're going to go from 2 to 4 inches of rain. Locally, we can get up to a half foot of rainfall. Coastal flood alerts from the mid-Atlantic into the northeast, also high wind warnings as well. And these waves are going to feast on our area beaches, really chewing them up with 12 to 14 foot waves. There are 25 footers offshore.
1: The Chinese president wrapped up a state visit with a tour of the National Archives Friday alongside President Trump. Meanwhile, new insight on talks with President Xi during his visit. ABC's Karen Travers.
5: The president was asked at the archives if he discussed with President Xi the war with Iran. He said, we did. He didn't say any more about it in terms of what details and how that conversation went. He was asked if he thought there'd be progress in the Strait of Hormuz, and the president said, I think we're going to do great. Now, it's notable, the president has not mentioned Iran in his public comments during the state visit. That was the first time he even acknowledged it.
1: One of New Jersey's top Democrats, Dale Caldwell, is leaving office following growing calls for his resignation from Governor Mikey Sherrill Friday.
6: I gave the lieutenant governor until today to resign. He submitted his resignation to me this afternoon, which I accepted.
1: This after what Sherrill calls an impartial and fair investigation into allegations of Caldwell's allegedly inappropriate behavior with staffers, including sexual harassment, which he denies. You're listening to ABC News.
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6: Still a slight chance of some showers, maybe a little thunder overnight. Some patchy fog developing, especially as we get closer to a sunrise Wednesday morning. Otherwise, partly cloudy, a low of around 55 degrees. Wednesday, patchy fog in the morning. Otherwise, partly sunny skies, gradually becoming mostly sunny and warmer. A high Wednesday of 73. Wednesday night, back to mostly cloudy with a low of 48.

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1: Still a slight chance of some showers, maybe a little thunder overnight. Some patchy fog developing, especially as we get closer to a sunrise Wednesday morning. Otherwise, partly cloudy, a low of around 55 degrees. Wednesday, patchy fog in the morning, otherwise partly sunny skies, gradually becoming mostly sunny and warmer, a high Wednesday of 73. Wednesday night, back to mostly cloudy with a low of 48.

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1: From ABC News, I'm Dave Packer. Billions bracing for a nor'easter bearing down on the East Coast, bringing heavy rain and strong winds. Could cause power outages and major flight disruptions. New York City's Metropolitan Transit Authority and Prep Mode MTA Chair and CEO Jano Lieber.
2: They're clearing the drains, the vents, the catch basins, checking emergency generators in case of power outages.
1: States of emergency declared in New York and New Jersey. In the New York City area, they're bracing. Mayor Zoran Mamdani.
3: Look out for one another and stay safe, New York.
1: ABC meteorologist Lee Gobler.
4: Rainfall amounts, they're going to go from 2 to 4 inches of rain. Locally, we can get up to a half foot of rainfall. Coastal flood alerts from the mid-Atlantic into the northeast, also high wind warnings as well. And these waves are going to feast on our area beaches, really chewing them up with 12 to 14 foot waves. There are 25 footers offshore.
1: The Chinese president wrapped up a state visit with a tour of the National Archives Friday alongside President Trump. Meanwhile, new insight on talks with President Xi during his visit. ABC's Karen Travers.
5: The president was asked at the archives if he discussed with President Xi the war with Iran. He said, we did. He didn't say any more about it in terms of what details and how that conversation went. He was asked if he thought there'd be progress in the Strait of Hormuz, and the president said, I think we're going to do great. Now, it's notable, the president has not mentioned Iran in his public comments during the state visit. That was the first time he even acknowledged it.
1: One of New Jersey's top Democrats, Dale Caldwell, is leaving office following growing calls for his resignation from Governor Mikey Sherrill Friday.
6: I gave the lieutenant governor until today to resign. He submitted his resignation to me this afternoon, which I accepted.
1: This after what Sherrill calls an impartial and fair investigation into allegations of Caldwell's allegedly inappropriate behavior with staffers, including sexual harassment, which he denies. You're listening to ABC News.
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13: Still a slight chance of some showers, maybe a little thunder overnight. Some patchy fog developing, especially as we get closer to a sunrise Wednesday morning. Otherwise, partly cloudy, a low of around 55 degrees. Wednesday, patchy fog in the morning. Otherwise, partly sunny skies, gradually becoming mostly sunny and warmer. A high Wednesday of 73. Wednesday night, back to mostly cloudy with a low of 48.

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1: Still a slight chance of some showers, maybe a little thunder overnight. Some patchy fog developing, especially as we get closer to a sunrise Wednesday morning. Otherwise, partly cloudy, a low of around 55 degrees. Wednesday, patchy fog in the morning. Otherwise, partly sunny skies, gradually becoming mostly sunny and warmer. A high Wednesday of 73. Wednesday night, back to mostly cloudy with a low of 48.
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1: From ABC News, I'm Dave Packer. Millions bracing for a nor'easter bearing down on the East Coast, bringing heavy rain and strong winds. Could cause power outages and major flight disruptions. New York City's Metropolitan Transit Authority and Prep Mode MTA Chair and CEO Jano Lieber.
2: They're clearing the drains, the vents, the catch basins, checking emergency generators in case of power outages.
1: States of emergency declared in New York and New Jersey. In the New York City area, they're bracing. Mayor Zoran Mamdani.
3: Look out for one another and stay safe, New York.
1: ABC meteorologist Lee Gobler.
4: Rainfall amounts, they're going to go from 2 to 4 inches of rain. Locally, we can get up to a half foot of rainfall. Coastal flood alerts from the mid-Atlantic into the northeast, also high wind warnings as well. And these waves are going to feast on our area beaches, really chewing them up with 12 to 14 foot waves. There are 25 footers offshore.
1: The Chinese president wrapped up a state visit with a tour of the National Archives Friday alongside President Trump. Meanwhile, new insight on talks with President Xi during his visit. ABC's Karen Travers.
5: The president was asked at the archives if he discussed with President Xi the war with Iran. He said, we did. He didn't say any more about it in terms of what details and how that conversation went. He was asked if he thought there'd be progress in the Strait of Hormuz, and the president said, I think we're going to do great. Now, it's notable, the president has not mentioned Iran in his public comments during the state visit. That was the first time he even acknowledged it.
1: One of New Jersey's top Democrats, Dale Caldwell, is leaving office following growing calls for his resignation from Governor Mikey Sherrill Friday.
6: I gave the lieutenant governor until today to resign. He submitted his resignation to me this afternoon, which I accepted.
1: This after what Sherrill calls an impartial and fair investigation into allegations of Caldwell's allegedly inappropriate behavior with staffers, including sexual harassment, which he denies. You're listening to ABC News.
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6: Still a slight chance of some showers, maybe a little thunder overnight. Some patchy fog developing, especially as we get closer to a sunrise Wednesday morning. Otherwise, partly cloudy, a low of around 55 degrees. Wednesday, patchy fog in the morning. Otherwise, partly sunny skies, gradually becoming mostly sunny and warmer. A high Wednesday of 73. Wednesday night, back to mostly cloudy with a low of 48.

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2: Still a slight chance of some showers, maybe a little thunder overnight. Some patchy fog developing, especially as we get closer to a sunrise Wednesday morning. Otherwise, partly cloudy, a low of around 55 degrees. Wednesday, patchy fog in the morning. Otherwise, partly sunny skies, gradually becoming mostly sunny and warmer. A high Wednesday of 73. Wednesday night, back to mostly cloudy with a low of 48.

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1: From ABC News, I'm Dave Packer. Millions bracing for a nor'easter bearing down on the East Coast, bringing heavy rain and strong winds. Could cause power outages and major flight disruptions. New York City's Metropolitan Transit Authority and Prep Mode MTA Chair and CEO Jano Lieber.
2: They're clearing the drains, the vents, the catch basins, checking emergency generators in case of power outages.
1: States of emergency declared in New York and New Jersey. In the New York City area, they're bracing. Mayor Zoran Mamdani.
3: Look out for one another and stay safe, New York.
1: ABC meteorologist Lee Gobler.
4: Rainfall amounts, they're going to go from 2 to 4 inches of rain. Locally, we can get up to a half foot of rainfall. Coastal flood alerts from the mid-Atlantic into the northeast. Also, high wind warnings as well. And these waves are going to feast on our area beaches, really chewing them up with 12 to 14 foot waves. There are 25 footers offshore.
1: The Chinese president wrapped up a state visit with a tour of the National Archives Friday alongside President Trump. Meanwhile, new insight on talks with President Xi during his visit. ABC's Karen Travers.
5: The president was asked at the archives if he discussed with President Xi the war with Iran. He said, we did. He didn't say any more about it in terms of what details and how that conversation went. He was asked if he thought there'd be progress in the Strait of Hormuz, and the president said, I think we're going to do great. Now, it's notable, the president has not mentioned Iran in his public comments during the state visit. That was the first time he even acknowledged it.
1: One of New Jersey's top Democrats, Dale Caldwell, is leaving office following growing calls for his resignation from Governor Mikey Sherrill Friday.
6: I gave the lieutenant governor until today to resign. He submitted his resignation to me this afternoon, which I accepted.
1: This after what Sherrill calls an impartial and fair investigation into allegations of Caldwell's allegedly inappropriate behavior with staffers, including sexual harassment, which he denies. You're listening to ABC News.
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7: Still a slight chance of some showers, maybe a little thunder overnight. Some patchy fog developing, especially as we get closer to a sunrise Wednesday morning. Otherwise, partly cloudy, a low of around 55 degrees. Wednesday, patchy fog in the morning. Otherwise, partly sunny skies, gradually becoming mostly sunny and warmer. A high Wednesday of 73. Wednesday night, back to mostly cloudy with a low of 48.
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1: Still a slight chance of some showers, maybe a little thunder overnight. Some patchy fog developing, especially as we get closer to a sunrise Wednesday morning. Otherwise, partly cloudy, a low of around 55 degrees. Wednesday, patchy fog in the morning. Otherwise, partly sunny skies, gradually becoming mostly sunny and warmer. A high Wednesday of 73. Wednesday night, back to mostly cloudy with a low of 48.

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1: From ABC News, I'm Dave Packer. Millions bracing for a nor'easter bearing down on the East Coast, bringing heavy rain and strong winds. Could cause power outages and major flight disruptions. New York City's Metropolitan Transit Authority and Prep Mode MTA Chair and CEO Jano Lieber.
2: They're clearing the drains, the vents, the catch basins, checking emergency generators in case of power outages.
1: States of emergency declared in New York and New Jersey. In the New York City area, they're bracing. Mayor Zoran Mamdani.
3: Look out for one another and stay safe, New York.
1: ABC meteorologist Lee Gobler.
4: Rainfall amounts, they're going to go from 2 to 4 inches of rain. Locally, we can get up to a half foot of rainfall. Coastal flood alerts from the mid-Atlantic into the northeast. Also, high wind warnings as well. And these waves are going to feast on our area beaches, really chewing them up with 12 to 14 foot waves. There are 25 footers offshore.
1: The Chinese president wrapped up a state visit with a tour of the National Archives Friday alongside President Trump. Meanwhile, new insight on talks with President Xi during his visit. ABC's Karen Travers.
5: The president was asked at the archives if he discussed with President Xi the war with Iran. He said, we did. He didn't say any more about it in terms of what details and how that conversation went. He was asked if he thought there'd be progress in the Strait of Hormuz, and the president said, I think we're going to do great. Now, it's notable, the president has not mentioned Iran in his public comments during the state visit. That was the first time he even acknowledged it.
1: One of New Jersey's top Democrats, Dale Caldwell, is leaving office following growing calls for his resignation from Governor Mikey Sherrill Friday.
6: I gave the lieutenant governor until today to resign. He submitted his resignation to me this afternoon, which I accepted.
1: This after what Sherrill calls an impartial and fair investigation into allegations of Caldwell's allegedly inappropriate behavior with staffers, including sexual harassment, which he denies. You're listening to ABC News.
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3: Still a slight chance of some showers, maybe a little thunder overnight. Some patchy fog developing, especially as we get closer to a sunrise Wednesday morning. Otherwise, partly cloudy, a low of around 55 degrees. Wednesday, patchy fog in the morning. Otherwise, partly sunny skies, gradually becoming mostly sunny and warmer. A high Wednesday of 73. Wednesday night, back to mostly cloudy with a low of 48.

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2: You always play my request.
3: Still a slight chance of some showers, maybe a little thunder overnight. Some patchy fog developing, especially as we get closer to a sunrise Wednesday morning. Otherwise, partly cloudy, a low of around 55 degrees. Wednesday, patchy fog in the morning. Otherwise, partly sunny skies, gradually becoming mostly sunny and warmer. A high Wednesday of 73. Wednesday night, back to mostly cloudy with a low of 48.

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1: From ABC News, I'm Dave Packer. Millions bracing for a nor'easter bearing down on the East Coast, bringing heavy rain and strong winds. Could cause power outages and major flight disruptions. New York City's Metropolitan Transit Authority and Prep Mode MTA Chair and CEO Jano Lieber.
2: They're clearing the drains, the vents, the catch basins, checking emergency generators in case of power outages.
1: States of emergency declared in New York and New Jersey. In the New York City area, they're bracing. Mayor Zoran Mamdani.
3: Look out for one another and stay safe, New York.
1: ABC meteorologist Lee Goldberg.
4: Rainfall amounts, they're going to go from 2 to 4 inches of rain. Locally, we can get up to a half foot of rainfall. Coastal flood alerts from the mid-Atlantic into the northeast. Also, high wind warnings as well. And these waves are going to feast on our area beaches, really chewing them up with 12 to 14 foot waves. There are 25 footers offshore.
1: The Chinese president wrapped up a state visit with a tour of the National Archives Friday alongside President Trump. Meanwhile, new insight on talks with President Xi during his visit. ABC's Karen Travers.
5: The president was asked at the archives if he discussed with President Xi the war with Iran. He said, we did. He didn't say any more about it in terms of what details and how that conversation went. He was asked if he thought there'd be progress in the Strait of Hormuz, and the president said, I think we're going to do great. Now, it's notable, the president has not mentioned Iran in his public comments during the state visit. That was the first time he even acknowledged it.
1: One of New Jersey's top Democrats, Dale Caldwell, is leaving office following growing calls for his resignation from Governor Mikey Sherrill Friday.
6: I gave the lieutenant governor until today to resign. He submitted his resignation to me this afternoon, which I accepted.
1: This after what Sherrill calls an impartial and fair investigation into allegations of Caldwell's allegedly inappropriate behavior with staffers, including sexual harassment, which he denies. You're listening to ABC News.
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15: Good morning. Forecast for Wednesday, some patchy fog this morning. Otherwise, partly sunny skies to start the day, gradually becoming mostly sunny and warmer, a high of 73. West-southwest winds 5 to 10 miles per hour. Increasing clouds again tonight, a low of 4.

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10: Good morning. Forecast for Wednesday, some patchy fog this morning. Otherwise, partly sunny skies to start the day, gradually becoming mostly sunny and warmer, a high of 73. West-southwest winds 5 to 10 miles per hour. Increasing clouds again tonight, a low of 48. Tomorrow, mostly sunny and cooler, a high of 61, as winds shift to the northwest at 5 to 15. Friday should be sunny with a high near 60 degrees.

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4: Good morning. Forecast for Wednesday, some patchy fog this morning. Otherwise, partly sunny skies to start the day, gradually becoming mostly sunny and warmer, a high of 73. West-southwest winds 5 to 10 miles per hour. Increasing clouds again tonight, a low of 48. Tomorrow, mostly sunny and cooler, a high of 61, as winds shift to the northwest at 5 to 15. Friday should be sunny with a high near 60 degrees.

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1: ABC News, I'm Sherry Preston. Tech leaders meeting with President Trump and signing an agreement to largely police themselves when it comes to artificial intelligence. Here's ABC's Hannah Batah.
2: Elon Musk, Mark Zuckerberg, and the heads of Google, NVIDIA, OpenAI, and Anthropic signed the deal after lunch at the White House.
3: Is it binding in any way?
4: I think it's morally binding.
2: It asks each company to monitor its own AI, bring in outside auditors, and have its board review what they find.
1: Sources now tell ABC News that Israel is treating an issue aboard a flight from Dubai to Tel Aviv as a terror incident. Messages were sent from the plane about a possible hijacking, and sources say there was a violent fight on board the plane. It made an emergency landing and is now on the ground in Saudi Arabia. The Pentagon this morning announcing the last U.S. troops have now withdrawn from Iraq. The Supreme Court allowing the Trump administration to resume deportations of migrants to countries other than their home country. This is ABC News.
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11: Superstation K106 weather update. Patchy fog this morning, otherwise mostly sunny today, a high of 73. Tonight mostly cloudy, low 48. Tomorrow mostly sunny, a high of 61. Currently foggy, misty, 61 degrees. It's 6:04 at the Big Show.
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0: Big Show. Good morning, Wednesday morning. 61 degrees, a warm start to our final day of September. Going to warm up nicely. Going to be a beautiful day. 73 degrees today. So we deal with the fog and maybe a little mist this morning. And tell you what, we're off and running on a pretty beautiful day here in central Minnesota. What's going on? How are you? Hope you're doing well. Can I ask you a favor? 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

0: Like, I was talking, you know, all this AI is to, like, replace working people. It's like, why don't you make an AI CEO that's empathetic, that cares about the middle class and the future of the planet? They're making way more. You take that guy's salary versus all the work, you're going to save way more money replacing one guy. Why don't you do that? Because it's not for us, it's for them.
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0: 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It's 6:32 at the Big Show. Good morning. I'm Corey Tackman. Let's take a look at our K106 community calendar. 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Canned foods only, not dented or expired, original label intact, and take what you need, no questions asked. It's homecoming week in New York Mills. Dress up like a celebrity today. Tomorrow is color day with volleyball at Verndale, an early start time, 4:30. Staples Motley homecoming week, dress up theme red carpet today. Coronation this morning at 9:15. Tomorrow the dress up theme is Freaky Friday. And Senior Sunrise tomorrow morning at 6:30. It's homecoming week in Verndale. Today is class color day with Walk the Plank. And tomorrow is Hawaiian Day. Again, volleyball versus New York Mills. Kind of that earlier start time tomorrow. Homecoming week at Wadena Deer Creek. Today it's Battleship, Battle of the Classes color day. They'll throw out some Powder Puff football and kickball today as well. Tomorrow is Twisted Up Fashion Wacky Wardrobe Day. Good stuff. The second annual Henning Hornet Booster Golf Tournament. It's at Balmoral on Saturday, October 3rd. This Saturday, to sign your team up, reach out to Kari 605-321-6581. In our world of sports, some scary news yesterday for the Minnesota Wild as Brock Faber suffered a skull fracture.
1: Friday night's game, our last preseason game, Brock Faber suffered a fracture to his skull. He had surgery on Sunday that was successful. We'll update you guys at some point in time on a possible return to play. But right now we're just gonna. Brock's at home. He's doing well. He's just resting, and we're gonna leave it at that.
0: That's Wild General Manager Bill Guerin yesterday talking to the media. X's and O's with Vikings head coach Kevin O'Connell tonight at 6:30. 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Time now for a Superstation K106 weather update. We're in store for a good one today. Patchy fog this morning, otherwise mostly sunny today, a high of 73. Tonight, mostly cloudy, low 48. And tomorrow, mostly sunny, high of 61. Currently, foggy, tad misty, 59 degrees. 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

0: 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Change My Mind with Riley Green. It's 641 now at the Big Show. Good morning. I'm Corey Tankman. Let's take a look at our K106 country music minute. Some scary news is Lady A's Charles Kelly has been diagnosed with a rare blood cancer.
1: I had this couple random rib fractures that happened, which sparked, my doctor into having me do several different blood tests. One of the last blood tests we did, they found a blood cancer in there called multiple myeloma, and it's rare. And but I'm young, I feel healthy, and the treatments, I will say, have just come so far, even in the past 5 years, that even the life expectancy is just far exceeds what it used to be. I don't know. I feel really hopeful. I really do. We have a friend going through this right now, and she's been sharing some of her journey. She's about 2 months ahead of me on this. And it really, it helped me so much watching that. So I don't know. I think in the same spirit of the way we've kind of shared a lot of my sobriety journey, just getting this stuff off your chest is so freeing, and it takes the power away from it a little bit. That we wanted to let y'all know what was going on.
0: Charles says he plans to continue performing and recording during treatment. And one day at a time is what Charles said. We wish him well. 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
1: Yes. Yes. 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Today's the final day of September, the 30th of September. It's National Love People Day, ELE. Everybody love everybody. 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It's also International Podcast Day. 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But I do want to encourage you, if you are a podcast person, you care about what's happening in central Minnesota, be it community events, be it high school sports. 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
1: 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This is the Big Show as we check things out with Jolene Johanna, State Farm Insurance Agency in Wadena. Now, Jolene, we were laughing about a little something here. There's a lot of people who wake up early before everyone to have their cup of coffee, maybe read a book, maybe do their workout, maybe to get some, maybe to just like mentally and physically prepare for the day. You do the same thing, but what's your preparation?
9: Well, I was a little late answering the phone from you because I was watching Guillermo Rodriguez dancing on Dancing with the Stars.
1: Oh my, is he as terrible as I think he is?
9: He's awful. He's terrible. If anybody knows, Yamo is the side man on Jimmy Kimmel or whatever.
1: Yep.
9: And he is on Dancing with the Stars, and he's the lowest score apparently every week, and he's made it through 3 weeks, 4 weeks. And last night he was the song about if you like pina coladas or whatever.
1: Oh, sure, yeah.
9: Whatever. And at the end I shouldn't tell you at the end because you'll have to look it up. At the end, he whips open his shirt.
1: Sure, of course he does. Of course Guillermo would do that.
9: The phone was,
1: that's good.
9: It's hilarious. Yeah.
1: Well,
9: I thought, I have to watch this, you know.
1: Yeah, that's. I mean, that there's always one every year. Like, what the heck is this person still doing here? But they're so fun that they're kind of worth keeping around, it would seem.
9: But the other guy that's on Dancing with the Stars that I just started following, so I might have to watch it. Normally, I never watch that show.
1: Sure.
9: But if you've ever heard of the Savannah Bananas, of course, baseball team.
1: Yep.
9: I think his name is Jackson Olson from the Savannah Bananas is on Dancing with the Stars, and he is really a good dancer.
1: I'm sure.
9: He is.
1: Professional.
9: Really good.
1: Turns out professional athletes know how to move their body a little bit, you know?
9: And when you dance for the Savannah Bananas, you're a good dancer anyway.
1: Sure.
9: So he is really good. But Guillermo, oh my gosh. He is special. He is special. Here I thought we were going to talk about it being chewing gum day, but Guillermo beats that any day.
1: Guillermo beats that any day. And we should probably talk what's happening around the shop this morning. Jolene, what's happening this week?
9: Well, State Farm is giving a historic cashback dividend for 2025 mutual policyholders. And so we've gotten a lot of calls on that because people have been getting these weird spam email, what they think is a spam email, you know, from a do not reply at sfdividend.com, and they think it's spam. And not to worry. This all started in July. If you miss the email, and probably went to your junk email, and it says, you can get this dividend from State Farm and go to your Venmo or your Zelle or your PayPal and get a check, and you think, this doesn't sound right. It is right. They are giving dividends. It
1: nice.
9: Is true. But if you ignored it, and there's a limited time to respond, not to worry. State Farm will send you a check in the mail. It might be a couple months from now, but you will get a check in the mail. It just means you need to open your State Farm mail because there might be a check in
1: sure,
9: it.
1: Yeah.
9: And you're going to get one for each and every vehicle. So you'll get one for your camping trailer. You get one for your ice castle. You get one for your vehicles, you know. So some people might get 5 or 6 checks, you know.
1: Nice.
9: And they range, I've seen them as low as probably like $17 all the way up to about $250, $260. So your check amount, they say the average check is about $100. But the check depends on what you pay for premium. So if you're getting a low check, you say, big deal. It just means you don't pay much for premium, and isn't that great? That's awesome, you know?
1: Okay.
9: But if you get So it is true. As one of my teachers in high school used to say, it's better than a stick in the eye, right?
1: Absolutely, you know? Absolutely.
9: Open your State Farm mail. It's good. And, you know, it's never bad to open your State Farm mail and read it anyway, you know. We've been sending out hail checks, and, you know, it surprises me. Sometimes people say, I didn't get my check. And I said, well, we're showing we mailed it out 3-4 weeks ago, and then they check their mail, and sure enough, they did get it, you know.
1: Sure.
9: So it is a good thing. Although I will say that checks, they are taking a while to get sent out.
1: Sure.
9: I mean, we send them out, but they take forever
1: sure.
9: to get to you. Yeah, it can't be helped, you know. But it has been a super busy summer. And if you call our office and you get our voicemail, we call back, you know. We've just been a little shorthanded. We do have 2 new guys that went through licensing school last week that hopefully are going to be in the office this week or next week. They're taking their tests this week. And I've got one employee who's out with the sickness, and you know, and so we've been a little shorthanded, but it's all good, you know. we're here to help you. And that's part of the reason why people have a local agent when they have questions on their claim, or they just hit a deer. A lot of those claims we can just handle right out of our office. And we are here to help. If you'd like to get a quote from us, we would love to help you. Just give us a call, stop in, click in. If you call us, our number is 218-631-1297. You can also text us at that same number. If you stop in, we're a couple blocks south of Walmart in Wadena. You can drive through the former Pizza Hut parking lot, or you can come in the back way off of First Street Northwest, where we used to be a Baby Boo office, and now we're kind of almost black in color. We've changed our office after a 10-minute hailstorm in June that hit our office as well as other places. And you can also find us online. Just Google Jolene Johannes or State Farm in Wadena, and we're also on Facebook. So have you driven by your office and seen your new office look, Corey?
1: No, I haven't yet, no.
9: You'll have to drive out there because we look different now, you know. Thank you, State Farm, for paying to re-side our office and re-roof our office. And then at the same time, we put some new doors on the office. And we look different on the outside. So, yeah. It looks good, if I say so myself. So
1: good.
9: The other night when I was in a meeting and we got a message that we were in a severe thunderstorm warning and possible hail was coming, all I could think of is, no, I just redid my office and another hailstorm. You don't have to redo it. But we're here for folks if they need us. So, yeah.
1: Right on. Jolene, thanks so much. We'll talk to you next week.
9: Hey, have a good one. Thanks.
1: Jolene Johannes, State Farm Insurance in Wadena. It's 7 o'clock at the Big Show.
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10: ABC News, I'm Sherry Preston. A passenger flight from Dubai to Tel Aviv making an emergency landing in Saudi Arabia amid worries about a possible hijacking. The plane sending signals about trouble, and sources tell ABC News there was a violent fight on board, both the captain and first officer hurt, and an Israeli security source says Israel is treating it as a terror incident. The last American troops in Iraq have pulled out this morning. Here's ABC's Louis Martinez.
11: There was an 8-year period where the United States was inside of Iraq following the 2003 invasion, and they stayed there and they pulled out in 2011. But 3 years later, when ISIS swept across eastern Syria and into northern Iraq, and it appeared that Baghdad was under threat of ISIS control, the United States sent back troops into Iraq.
10: After tech leaders met with President Trump, they all signed an agreement that will largely allow them to regulate themselves. The president calls it, quote, more morally binding. Flood worries again today from Arizona to Illinois. This is ABC News.
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1: Good morning. Let's take a look at Superstation K106 news headlines early on this Wednesday, the 30th and last day of September. It's estimated a suspected drunk driver did $50,000 in damage when he crashed into a cemetery near Sauk Center early Saturday morning. Stearns County Sheriff's Department said they believe 19-year-old Daniel Meza of Long Prairie was driving eastbound on County Road 17 around 3 o'clock Saturday morning when he failed to stop at a T intersection, crashed through a stone wall, and ended up in the Greenwood Cemetery, hitting several grave markers. Meza then called 911 but hung up. He was later arrested for suspicion of drunk driving. The boards of directors at Health Partners and Essentia Health have approved plans for a merger. The two Minnesota-based nonprofit health systems said the merger will expand access to services, better serve patients and clinicians, and make healthcare more affordable. They also promised no disruption of services during the merger process.
17: everything goes smoothly, the combination of the two health systems will take effect January 1st. A bipartisan bill introduced by Iowa Republican Chuck Grassley and Minnesota Democrat Amy Klobuchar would extend a federal tax credit for small biodiesel producers through 2029. The small agribiodiesel producer credit provides 20 cents per gallon on the first 15 million gallons of biodiesel produced annually by qualifying companies. That credit is currently set to expire at the end of this year. Clean Fuels says the extension would provide certainty for producers while also supporting jobs, rural investment, and domestic energy production. And WeFest has announced its 2027 lineup. The Country Music and Camping Festival will run August 4th through the 7th next year at Sioux Pass Ranch in Detroit Lakes. Festival owner Matt Mattoon said the Country Heaven and 27 theme reflects a mix of country classics, modern country, southern rock, and Americana bluegrass. 2027 lineup will be headlined by Tim McGraw, the Red Clay Strays, and Riley Green. More details available on the Superstation K106 webpage, WadenaRadio.com. That is a look at some of our headlines early on this Wednesday. I'm Kyle Gilsine for Superstation K106.
18: It's time to take a look at our sports. The Minnesota Lynx season ended with a thud. After registering the best record in the WNBA regular season at 33-1, the top-seeded Lynx were swept out of the first round in only two games by the eighth-seeded New York Liberty. The Game 2 final last night was 87-71. Minnesota Wild General Manager Bill Guerin announced that defenseman Brock Faber suffered a skull fracture against the Dallas Stars and will be out of the lineup for an undetermined amount of time. The Wild open the regular season tomorrow night in Nashville at 7 from Bridgestone Arena. The Minnesota Vikings will be back in the practice field today, gearing up for Sunday's home game against the Miami Dolphins. Sunday's game kicks off at 3:05 at U.S. Bank Stadium in downtown Minneapolis. In other team news, Minnesota signed outside linebacker Kyle Van Noy and quarterback Max Brosmer from the practice squad to the active roster, placed tight end Josh Oliver on injured reserve, and released punter Johnny Hecker. The Golden Gopher football team is set to host Michigan on Saturday morning at 11. The Minnesota Twins owner Tom Pollard says the franchise is committed to increasing payroll for next season so they can be a playoff contending team. He says they want to spend the offseason building a roster where making the playoffs isn't a hope, but instead the expectation. On behalf of all Twins fans, I think I say, we'll see. Broadcast scheduled tonight, it's X's and O's with Vikings head coach Kevin O'Connell at 6:30. 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
18: Superstation K106 weather update. Patchy fog this morning, otherwise mostly sunny today, a high of 73. Tonight, mostly cloudy, a low of 48. Tomorrow, mostly sunny, a high of 61. Currently, foggy and misty, 57 degrees, 7:07 at the Big Show.
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15: I think we're getting to the point as a society that we got to start to admit that university's becoming a bit of a scam, right? It's so expensive, man. I graduated so long ago, I don't remember a single thing I learned. How do I still owe money? That's insane. It's nuts.

much money. Here's what you should do. If you're thinking about going to university, you got kids thinking about going to university, here's what you should do. Don't go. Just don't go. Don't, I mean, if you want to be like a doctor or a lawyer or something, of course, go to university. But if you just want to be a dude with a job, don't go to university. It's a waste of money, man. Here's what you should do. Learn everything you want to learn on the internet and then just say you have a degree. Just make it up, man. Nobody checks. Nobody checks. That's the one thing I've learned from having a degree. Nobody ever wants to see it. Nobody cares. It's just a $40,000 poster in my bedroom. Nobody's interested. Just make it up. Do you know how hard it is to prove you don't have a degree in conversation? Just make it up. Hey, I got a degree in philosophy. Do you? Don't I? Well, he talks the talk. I don't know.

0: Superstation K106. It's the Zach Brown Band. She's walking. I hate to see you go, but I love to watch you leave. Hey, how are you on a Wednesday? Boy, it's going to be nice today. 73, mostly sunny. Yeah, dealing with some fog right away this morning, but when that burns off, we're in store for a good one. I really can't wait. I really can't wait. You know what else I can't wait to do? I can't wait to thank a farmer. I need your help. 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

0: 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Worship Wednesday at Emmanuel Lutheran Church in Wadena this evening, serving supper from 4:30 to 5:45. It's a taco bar tonight. Worship's at 6, education 6:45 to 7:30. 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A reminder, effective tomorrow through May 1st, the City of Staples calendar parking ordinance will take effect concerning winter parking. The second annual Henning Hornet 18-hole golf scramble fundraiser, that's for the Hornet Booster Club, is Saturday at Balmoral Golf Course. Get a hold of Kari 605-321-6581. To register your team. What a season it was for the Minnesota Lynx. Well, all until the playoffs rolled around. The Liberty beat the Lynx 87-71. The 8th-seeded New York Liberty sweep the top-seeded Minnesota Lynx. Here's Cheryl Reeve.
1: Credit to New York, by the way. I didn't watch them all season long. I don't know how the hell they were 8th-seed. But, you know, obviously Brianna Stewart is the ultimate winner. When you have that, you know, especially times like these. But then I think even more than that, you know, schematically, you know, they were very good defending the rim.
0: Talk about laying an egg. 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
0: Superstation K106 weather update. Patchy fog this morning, otherwise mostly sunny. Today a high of 73. Tonight mostly cloudy, a low of 48. Tomorrow, mostly sunny, a high of 61. Foggy and misty this morning, 55 degrees. 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

0: 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It's Morgan Wallen, Vin by now. Dan and Shay before that. 7:41 at the Big Show, 2 hours out from our classic country triple play happening at 9:40 this morning. A Soho bakery named Rye, seems a little silly, is selling bread for $60 a loaf.
1: Has foodie culture gone too far? Not for these people who lined up outside a bakery in New York's upscale Soho neighborhood, prepared to spend $60 on a loaf of rye bread.
2: We were talking about it on our way. $60 a loaf, we gotta try it.
1: How does one justify charging $60 for something simply made from rye flour, water, and salt? This is New York, after all, where time is money.
3: The time comes from giving the bread and the sourdough the time it really needs to develop all these amazing flavors.
1: Owners say it takes 24 hours to ferment the dough and then another 8 hours for the bread to rest after it's baked. These customers say they can appreciate the baker who takes the time to get it just right.
4: In today's world, we're really looking for speed and efficiency. New York City being like one of the most fast-paced places in the world. So maybe slowing down and taking things a step back might be worthwhile.
1: But is it worth $60?
0: Heck no. Why would you do that when you could just head to downtown Wadena and Old Soul sourdough? And you could be set up in a heartbeat. I need a donut. Gosh. I mean, we were in the world of bread. And Old Soul sourdough does great stuff. But then my brain jumped straight to donuts, and now I need a donut. And I'll be right back.
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0: Superstation K106. Dierks Bentley's Somewhere on a Beach. I gotta be honest with you, sounds pretty nice right now. 7:50 at the Big Show, 10 minutes out from a new sports and weather update happening just after 8 o'clock. Not sure if you watched the VMAs, but Taylor Swift premiered the music video for her new song, Patient Zero. Yeah, you know, if Taylor Swift is your thing, it's a great song. But I'll be honest with you, Patient Zero kind of sounds like the name of a horror movie about a new virus that's about to infect everyone.
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6: ABC News, I'm Sherry Preston. On the ground right now in Saudi Arabia, a plane that was flying from Dubai to Tel Aviv when it suddenly signaled a possible hijacking. It plunged from 34,000 feet to 16,000 in just 3 minutes. Israeli officials telling ABC it's being investigated as a possible terror incident. Passengers telling Israeli media it appears the pilot and co-pilot were fighting. President Trump meeting with tech industry leaders, and they signed off on an agreement to largely allow AI companies to regulate themselves. ABC's Hannah Batah.
7: Senator Elizabeth Warren called self-regulation a recipe for disaster. Republicans pushing back, too. Senator Josh Hawley says he's proposing a bill that would let prosecutors bring criminal charges against AI companies whose agents break the law. But the president's former AI czar says waiting for Congress would take too long.
6: Worries about flooding from Arizona to Illinois with storms rolling through, fueled in part from the remnants of Hurricane Polo. This is ABC News.
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13: Good morning. Let's take a look at Superstation K106 news headlines. Two missing hunters were found in St. Louis County on Monday. St. Louis County Rescue Squad and sheriff's deputies responded to an area near Hibbing. Authorities launched a drone and found the hunters a short time later. A 40-year-old man from Duluth and a 39-year-old woman from Hibbing were located by authorities on ATVs. No injuries were reported. Attorneys for Vance Belter are asking a judge to restrict public comments ahead of his state trial. The defense filed a motion Monday seeking a gag order covering Senator John Hoffman, his wife Yvette, and their daughter Hope, along with other potential witnesses. Prosecutors say they do not object but want any order to also cover Belter and others involved in the case. The request follows Friday's hearing, when Yvette Hoffman called the proceedings a clown show and called Belter an expletive. Belter's state trial on murder and attempted murder charges is scheduled to begin November 2nd. Minnesota Congresswoman Kelly Morrison is urging federal health officials to address a nationwide shortage of estrogen patches that are used to treat menopause symptoms. Morrison joined fellow members of Congress in a letter to the Food and Drug Administration and Department of Health and Human Services calling for immediate action. Lawmakers say demand for the patches has surged in recent years, leaving many women unable to fill prescriptions. Morrison, who is also an OBGYN, said interruptions in treatments can affect quality of life and may increase long-term health risks, including bone and cardiovascular problems. And a debate is now scheduled in Minnesota's race for governor between DFL candidate and current U.S. Senator Amy Klobuchar and current Republican House Speaker Lisa Damuth. The two candidates will square off Monday, October 19th at Madden's on Gull Lake. The debate is hosted by the Minnesota Chamber of Commerce. The chamber says topics for the debate will focus on Minnesota's economic future and issues impacting local businesses. And that's a look at some of our headlines. We'll have more news next hour. I'm Keitel Gilsey for Superstation K106.
14: It's time to take a look at our sports. The Minnesota Lynx season ended with a thud. After registering the best record in the WNBA regular season at 33-1, the top-seeded Lynx were swept out of the first round in only two games by the eighth-seeded New York Liberty. The Game 2 final last night was 87-71. Minnesota Wild General Manager Bill Guerin announced that defenseman Brock Faber suffered a skull fracture against the Dallas Stars and will be out of the lineup for an undetermined amount of time. The Wild open the regular season tomorrow night in Nashville at 7 from Bridgestone Arena. The Minnesota Vikings will be back in the practice field today, gearing up for Sunday's home game against the Miami Dolphins. Sunday's game kicks off at 3:05 at U.S. Bank Stadium in downtown Minneapolis. In other team news, Minnesota signed outside linebacker Kyle Van Noy and quarterback Max Brosmer from the practice squad to the active roster, placed tight end Josh Oliver on injured reserve, and released punter Johnny Hecker. The Golden Gopher football team is set to host Michigan on Saturday morning at 11. The Minnesota Twins owner Tom Poled says the franchise is committed to increasing payroll for next season so they can be a playoff contending team. He says they want to spend the offseason building a roster where making the playoffs isn't a hope, but instead the expectation. On behalf of all Twins fans, I think I say, we'll see. Broadcast schedule tonight, it's X's and O's with Vikings head coach Kevin O'Connell at 6:30. 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
14: Superstation K106 weather update. Patchy fog this morning. Otherwise, mostly sunny today. A high of 73. Tonight, mostly cloudy. A low of 48. Tomorrow, mostly sunny. A high of 61. Foggy, misty, 57 degrees. It's 8:06 at the Big Show.
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0: Superstation K106, 10 minutes after 8, as we head on out to J&L Nutritional in the backyard in Perham. Tyler, how you doing this morning?
1: I'm doing pretty good. I'm enjoying a crisp fall morning here.
0: Another one in front of us. Of course, October tomorrow already. Are you feeling like you're caught up and ready for the fall season, or did it catch up to you like it did everyone else?
1: No, we had the weird scheduling where we actually had to send the kids to school before Labor Day.
0: Sure.
1: So that kind of got us going. So I think we're ready for jack-o'-lanterns and whatever spirit Halloween brings us, right?
0: Well, what's happening around the shop this week that we need to know?
1: Yeah, so actually we kind of are celebrating the Vikes 3-0 start. We have all sorts.

0: corn varieties, and it's actually we're kicking off kind of the 2027 seed season. 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
1: December of 2027. Wow, that was I've been waiting for the first person to mention snow of some sort. It hasn't come up yet. But you're a year in advance. That's pretty good.
0: Yeah, it's kind of like when we're going to start seeing the Letterman's jackets with like 2030 whatever
1: yeah,
0: on it.
1: No kidding.
0: It always makes me. Yeah. So no, we're ready for fall here.
1: Tyler, if somebody needs to reach out or come see you, how can we do just that?
0: Yeah, you can check us out on facebook.com/visitthebackyard. Our number over here is for the Backyard Store, J&L Nutritional Consulting and Grooming, and that's 218-346-7487. If you're looking for dog boarding, doggy daycare, and dog training classes, which brand new fall dog training classes we just put up on the website, so that's going to be kicking off here too. That'll be 218-346-4104.
1: Tyler, enjoy the week. We'll talk to you very soon.
0: Yeah, sounds good. All right.
1: It's Tyler with J&L Nutritional in the Backyard in Perham, 813. 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
1: Superstation K106, Josh Ross. Hate how you look. It's 8:19 at the Big Show. Hey, what do you say we check things out with Jennifer Gilson's Farmers Insurance Agency? Good morning, Jennifer.
2: Good morning. How are you this morning, Corey?
1: I'm doing just fine. Thanks so much. How's the, like, it's going to be kind of a beautiful day, I think, right?
2: I know. My girls wore dresses today. I was like, nice. Might be one of the last days we can do this.
1: Yeah.
2: But...
1: yeah, it might be, yeah, but by golly, by the time they're out of school, daycare, whatever, I mean, it's just going to be a perfect afternoon.
2: I know. After a rainy day yesterday, it's going to be nice. Get them outside running around.
1: That's exactly right. Let's have a good night's sleep tonight. That sounds nice. Yeah. What do you got going on today? What do you got going on? Tomorrow when we talk, it's October.
2: I know. Isn't that wild? Kids have been in school for a month already, almost, you know? It's been a busy month. Today, I am working on a couple quotes. I've got an auto and home quote for a gentleman here in Detroit Lakes. I am going to be meeting with him this afternoon to go over that. And then tomorrow, I will be in our Perham office. And then Friday back in Detroit Lakes. So if anyone needs anything, get a hold of me. Sadly, it's that time of year where boats are getting stored. All of those classic vehicles are getting stored. So we're working through getting our customers taken care of in that way. And then also people are looking at buying those ice castles. I just had a gentleman come in earlier this week, putting a new ice castle on his policy. So we are getting a couple of those as well. If that's you, if you are looking at some of those new toys for winter, we can help you out, give you a great price on them, and make sure that you're covered. We'll cover, you know, the ice castle falling through the water, having it pulled out of the water, all that good stuff, which people like to hear.
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1: All right. Enjoy that day. We'll talk to you again tomorrow.
2: Alrighty, have a good one.
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0: Superstation K106, T Swizzle. I knew it, I knew you. It's 8:30 at the Big Show. 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Emmanuel Lutheran Church in Wadena's Worship Wednesday. Tonight, supper from 4:30 to 5:45. 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Everyone's welcome. 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Second annual Hornet Booster Tournament 18-hole scramble fundraiser supporting the Henning Hornet student-athletes is at Balmoral Golf Course on Saturday. 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Golden Gopher football season and is off to a nice start, and the football team is set to host Michigan on Saturday morning at 11. Gopher freshman tight end Roman Voss is, you know what, the first season's going pretty well.
1: It's going great. Came here in the summer, June, and it was definitely different than high school, that's for sure. I mean, but it's been awesome so far, and just the coaches, the people, the players, especially my tight end room, is just, they've been so, like, congratulations and, like, so welcoming is the right word. Yeah, they've been so welcoming, and it's been awesome. It's been a ton of fun.
0: Yeah, dude. Hey, X's and O's with Vikings head coach Kevin O'Connell tonight at 6:30. 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Quick weather update. Fog this morning, but otherwise pretty pleasant day. Sunny, a high of 73. Tonight, mostly cloudy, a low of 48. Tomorrow, mostly sunny, a high of 61. Yeah, still dealing with some fog and mist this morning, 57 degrees. It's 8:32 now at the Big Show. It's Wednesday morning, which means Nicole Strasek from the Wadena Pioneer Journal joins us. You look ready back there. How's it going?
2: Good morning. It's going good.
0: Yeah, anything major? Anything happening?
2: Other than the fog. Oh my gosh, I barely made it here this morning.
0: Is it annoying?
2: It was so bad.
0: I know. Fog, I think, is...
2: It gives me anxiety. I don't like it because I can't see.
0: I used to drive overnights for Fastenal, and based in Winona.
2: Okay.
0: So, and I had multiple different routes. One of them was... I had to go all the way to Wisconsin, and like I ended up at Lake Michigan, and then would have to drive back. And then another route was to, basically, I was in South Dakota. I'd drive out to Montevideo and Marshall.
2: Okay.
0: And those, like, foggy winter nights were the worst.
2: Yes. They're so bad, especially winter nights, because then it's even...
0: Well, and it all collect. It would freeze on the front of your vehicle. I mean, it looked cool because it would freeze on the front of your car. But, like, you got, you're driving all the way across the state at, like... 35 miles an hour sucks.
2: I bet. It just sounds like it sucks before you even said that you had to drive across the street.
0: Yeah.
2: The state. Yeah. No, thank you.
0: I've had maybe like 2 or 3 5-hour energies in my life.
2: And those were one of those
0: don't
2: times.
0: Don't take them. Don't drink those
2: things. I've never had one because I've heard bad things about them.
0: But on a couple of those foggy nights, they came in.
2: Pretty handy.
0: I don't think I blinked all night. We're going to do it. We're really doing it.
2: We're going to make it. It's going to happen. It's going to happen.
0: Was that a deer? I don't know. You just keep driving.
2: I don't know. You just keep going. Keep going. Turkeys, no sweat.
0: Run them over.
2: Run them over. Get rid of them. No, I'm just kidding. That's
0: terrible. You got 5,000 pounds of nuts and bolts in the back of your van. You just...
2: Yeah, you just plow right through.
0: Yep.
2: Yeah.
0: It was nice knowing you, raccoon.
2: Nothing's stopping you.
0: I hit a deer outside of Marshall.
2: Okay.
0: I would go there 3 times a week. It was like, you know, my Monday, Wednesday, Friday route.
2: Sure.
0: And within the same mile stretch, every day that week, I hit a deer.
2: Oh, my gosh.
0: Yep. I was 3 for 3.
2: 3 for 3.
0: Yeah.
2: Oh, my gosh.
0: Marshall sucks.
2: Yeah, no, thank you. I'll pass on all of that. Fog, running into deer.
0: I had another week, too, where I hit a skunk every single night. I was 5 for 5 on a skunk.
2: Oh, my gosh.
0: Not ideal.
2: No, definitely not ideal.
0: No. And that wasn't confined to one. That was south eastern Minnesota. Was central Wisconsin. That was in the cities.
2: That was the luck.
0: Yeah, that was Iowa. I mean, I screw you, skunks.
2: Yeah, no kidding.
0: Yeah.
2: Yeah,
0: you know what? Let's just say this right now. Screw you, skunks.
2: Yeah, there you go. Screw you, skunks.
0: Take a personal stand against skunks.
2: Okay. Well, have you ever been sprayed by a skunk?
0: No.
2: No?
0: Have I ever been sprayed by a skunk?
2: Yeah.
0: No.
2: I know people that have.
0: Well, that's on them.
2: Yep, it is.
0: Get away from
2: them. It's like, nope. No, thank you.
0: It's the first thing. It's like the first thing you learn.
2: It is.
0: You learn how to babble. You learn how to say mama or dada. And then you learn that you'll get sprayed by a skunk.
2: It's one
0: of the first things you learn.
2: Oh, my gosh.
0: Leave it alone.
2: Well, growing up, I want to say that skunks are probably one of the only things that my dad would go out and take care of.
0: Like, sure.
2: Yeah. So it was like you knew that it was business. Dad got his gun and he was going out and it was like, oh, there must be a skunk out there because we had dogs. And so we didn't want the dogs to get sprayed.
0: Oh, yeah, of course.
2: Of course. So,
0: my wife's grandpa, skunks were his thing. He just loved them.
2: Oh, really?
0: Just loved them.
2: Loved them, yeah. Huh?
0: I do want a skunk.
2: They are cute.
0: I do want a skunk fur hat.
2: Oh, my gosh.
0: I do want one of them.
2: I could probably hook you up with one of them. My sister's a Mad Hatter, so we could find one of those that you smoosh on the side of the road. We'll just hook it up.
0: Let's do it.
2: Let's do it.
0: All right. Deal.
2: I love it.
0: What's happening at the PJ?
2: Yeah. Well, we were just chatting about Princess Warrior because, of course, I got to see you standing on your corner.
0: Yep.
2: So I was out at Princess Warrior on Saturday in the pouring rain.
0: Oh, man. It rained hard some of the time. Yeah.
2: It was so crazy.
0: There were times I could put the umbrella down.
2: Yep.
0: And there were times I could not.
2: Yep. I did not have an umbrella, as you
0: sure.
2: saw. I was wholly unprepared for the rain. When I left my house that morning, of course, in Staples, it was not raining. So I was like, this is great. Like, it's just a little misty, a little overcast. You'll be fine. Well, the closer I got to Wardena, the more the rain was coming down.
0: Oh,
2: and I was
0: happening.
2: Oh, this is actually happening. And then, of course, per my usual MO, I am always running just a tiny bit late.
0: Oh,
2: like,
0: sure.
2: Not totally late,
0: yeah.
2: but just late enough where I need to get moving. And there is no time for stops. And so I was like, I didn't have an umbrella. And I was thinking the whole way there, I was like, maybe if I just stop quick and get an umbrella.
0: Yeah.
2: Well, it's a good thing I didn't, because I would have missed Jill Viemeyer's
0: opening,
2: which is the most important piece, at least for my end of things.
0: Yeah.
2: And so the other piece, too, I was telling Kyle earlier, like, I have a public service announcement for people that use Tapley Park.
0: Yeah.
2: You need to please clean up after your dogs.
0: Yeah.
2: Because I literally had to dodge.
0: Yeah.
2: I want to say 50 piles of poop.
0: It's very frustrating.
2: It was so frustrating.
0: We love that park. We use that.
2: I was like,
0: we use that park
2: a lot.
0: Why
2: is there so much poop out here? I'm like, and I did not realize. So, of course, I'm running just a tiny bit late. So I cut through the green space.
0: Sure.
2: And I immediately regretted.
0: Because
2: I'm like,
0: there's landmines everywhere.
2: There's landmines everywhere. I'm wearing white sneakers, of course.
0: Yep.
2: And so I am keeping like my head down to on the ground to make sure that I'm dodging all these piles. The whole time I'm like, I'm going to mention this on the radio when I talk to Corey next.
0: Yeah.
2: People need to pick up their poop.
0: Pick it up if you got your dog with you. And if you're just letting your dog run, no, don't.
2: Yeah.
0: If the dog's just out.
2: Yeah.
0: And you're at home.
2: Just clean up the poop.
0: Knock it off.
2: It makes me think. So when we were in Colorado Springs, we were up at Pikes Peak and they have like a little thingy up there, like a building and like sightseeing and all that kind of stuff. And there was a guy who had his dog and he let his dog poop on like this rock.
0: Yeah.
2: So there's all these rocks, of course, because we're on a giant mountain.
0: Yep.
2: Yeah. And he walked away.
0: Yeah.
2: He did not clean it up. And there are people everywhere. And he even had little dog poopy bags with him.
0: Of course he did.
2: And
0: just to show everyone else that he, look, I'll clean up. And then.
2: I know. And it was so funny because we were watching this and it's like, you know, there's all these little rocks and then there's like this big rock. And that's what the dog pooped on.
0: Yeah.
2: It was this big rock.
0: Sure.
2: And I'm like.
0: That nice warm seat.
2: Yeah. I'm like, no. Like, no. And it's like, I know that, you know, you got to let your dog go, of course. But then just clean up after it. Like, it's not that hard.
0: It's not that hard.
2: Nobody likes to do it. But that's the penance you pay if you're a pet owner.
0: This is a decent pet peeve because I was over at Walmart the other night. And
2: there was poop in the parking lot?
0: There wasn't. No, it's another pet peeve. I moved three carts.
2: Oh.
0: There were just left that were just left.
2: Let me tell you.
0: And I was where I parked, I walked by them, and then it was like the corral.
2: Yep.
0: Like, all right.
2: Yes.
0: I'm going this way anyway.
2: I know.
0: But what are we doing?
2: I know. It's not so bad. I mean, like, you can give people a little bit of slack. Like, if you're at Costco, I don't know if you ever go to Costco, but their cart corrals, they might as well be 1,000 feet away, like, yeah. No matter where you park.
0: Yeah.
2: It's not so bad in the summer months, of course, because it's warm enough and you
0: sure.
2: don't mind. But wintertime, it's like, I just want to return this cart as fast as humanly possible
0: yes.
2: and get in yes. my car and get moving and get out of here. But at Costco, I swear, it's like the one that's the worst, because it's like they have like 4 cart returns for their huge, massive parking lot. So no matter where you park, no matter where you park,
0: I know.
2: You are going to be walking to return that cart.
0: All
2: so
0: right.
2: I can see why people leave them sometimes.
0: Sure.
2: But Costco's actually pretty good. I don't really see people leave their carts out and about there. But you're right. You hit it right on the spot on.
0: All right. We should stop complaining.
2: Yes, we'll stop complaining.
0: You told me one time it was too positive, so we had to get some complaints off our chest.
2: Who told you that you were too positive?
0: Hey, is everything good all the time? No, actually, there's poop in my shoes, and I got to put your cart away. Clean up after yourself. You're an adult.
2: Corey digresses.
0: All right. Let's check out the PJ.
2: Let's check out the PJ. So, of course, we got Princess Warrior.
0: Yeah,
2: that's going to be in there. That was really great. I walked the route this year.
0: Yes.
2: It was really fun. I got to hang out with Jenny Hobb.
0: Yes.
2: I had never really actually met her. Her and I have kind of crossed paths.
0: Sure.
2: So it was really cool.
0: She's
2: getting
0: great.
2: To know her. She was so great. So great. Just the sweetest.
0: Yeah.
2: So made a new friend
0: Good.
2: Along the way. Got to see you, of course, too. And then, of course, I was downtown for Chili Cook-Off.
0: Nice.
2: That was really fun.
0: Yep.
2: I got to eat everybody's chili, got to hang out, got to chat.
0: It's a good supper, isn't it?
2: It was so good. I felt bad because I got home and everyone's like, what's for dinner? And I'm like,
0: I had 2 bowls of chili, just one spoonful at a time.
2: Yep. I was like, I'm actually not real hungry, you guys. So congrats to the Uptown Nick Keeper. Cooper?
0: Cooper, yeah.
2: Cooper, yes. See, mm-hmm. I love, I'm glad you guys are here for me when it comes to last names and that kind of thing. So congrats to them. They dethroned the Elks this year. So I thought that was really fun. It was also really cool just to see the community come back out.
0: Totally.
2: You know, it's like downtown's finally sort of coming together.
0: Yeah.
2: Minus your guys' front stoop out there. But
0: I know there's one.
2: There's one section of
0: 5x5 square.
2: And it's right in front of you guys. So it's like I came in this morning and I'm like, okay, that's still not done. But so that's in the paper this week. The new Friendly Rider building. So I've been meaning to get to this one for a while, but I hung out with Randy Janke, who's, of course, the Friendly Rider Transit Director.
0: Hi, Randy.
2: They're getting a brand new building. And so
0: cool.
2: That's happening. It's going to be finished here in November, but it was just kind of cool to see the nexus of it, to see how it kind of started out. And it's something that Randy had been working on since 2020. And, of course, he got a really cool grant through the state, 90-10. So 90% of this project is being covered under a grant. And then 10% comes back to us.
0: Very
2: but,
0: cool.
2: But, so that's really cool. And then probably one last thing, because I know we've been yapping most of the morning here already.
0: this is not a productive conversation.
2: Right?
0: I apologize for that.
2: But if we have a Halloween event that's coming up, I'd love to be able to make sure that I get it in the paper. So please email me directly if you have a Halloween event or a fun fall event that you want to share.
0: Haunted houses, trunk or treats, things like that.
2: All that good stuff. Please email me directly so I don't miss it. I would love to have that. So just go to the website, www.wadinapj.com. My email, phone number is out there. Otherwise, just give me a call, 218-631-2561. All of that is out on the website. And then, of course, the PJ is out later today. So go grab yourself a copy.
0: Good to see you, Nicole.
2: Good to see you, too.
0: Nicole Strasek with the Wadena Pioneer Journal every Wednesday at this time. 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
3: Well, check this out. Rosenberg police near Houston say a man intentionally drove into a Kroger early Sunday morning, causing, as you can see right there on your screen, extensive damage to the pharmacy entrance. But get this. Police say the driver needed to use the restroom and became upset after finding the store's doors locked. The driver's identity and whether he faces charges have not yet been released. Rosenberg police say when nature calls, they strongly recommend finding a store that's actually open for business.
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0: 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Pete Davidson said he suffered 2 concussions in 3 weeks doing his own stunts.
1: Yes, I got 2 concussions inside 3 weeks.
2: Not good.
1: Not good at
2: all. How did you get 2?
1: Well, I'm an idiot, and I tried to do my own stunts.
2: Oh.
1: On a thing, and...
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0: Yeah, they don't look the same. He said his stunt double was noticeably taller, and he didn't want it to look weird on film. So, yeah, I'll do my own stunts. 2 concussions and 3 weeks later. He is said to be recovering just fine. 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

0: Good morning. Superstation K106 News this hour brought to us by Community First Bank in Monaga and Sabika. Three men are facing federal charges for allegedly voting in Minnesota despite not being U.S. citizens. Federal prosecutors say Joshua Kofi Edzi, Alan Barbu Cargabo, and Aparicio Padovan knowingly cast ballots even though they were not eligible to vote. Investigators allege that Padovan and Cargabo voted in the November 2024 general election, while Edzi voted in October of 2024 and again in this year's August primary. Each man is charged with falsely claiming citizenship to vote and voting as a non-citizen. More than 3.2 million ballots were cast in Minnesota's 2024 general election. A bipartisan bill co-sponsored by Minnesota U.S. Senator Amy Klobuchar to boost breast cancer awareness among young women is now headed to the U.S. House. The Senate has approved the Early Reauthorization Act, which continues a federal program focused on education, risk awareness, and early detection. Supporters say younger women often face more aggressive forms of breast cancer and are diagnosed at later stages. The legislation also supports outreach, survivor networks, and provider education. Governor Walz continues his Nordic tour today in Denmark and Sweden. The governor is meeting with representatives of Denmark's largest business organization and employers association. He will also speak at one of its events. Then the governor is headed to a Minnesota reception hosted by the U.S. ambassador to the Kingdom of Sweden. The governor is there looking for opportunities for Minnesota businesses and workers. His Nordic trip wraps up on Sunday. And if you are already looking for a job for next summer, here's a chance to go nuts and get paid for it. Hormel Foods is taking applications for its 2027 class of peanutters, the folks who get to take the iconic Nutmobile across the country. The job includes a salary, full benefits, and travel stipends. Peanutters travel the United States, showing up at sporting events, festivals, community events, and college campuses. Hormel is seeking college graduates who are confident communicators, strong storytellers, and savvy social content creators. Potential peanutters need to submit a resume and a short video showing what they would bring to the team. That's a look at some of our headlines. The news this hour brought to us by Community First Bank in Monaga and Sabika. I'm Kyle Gilsen for Superstation K106.
1: It's time to take a look at our sports. The Minnesota Lynx season ended with a thud. After registering the best record in the WNBA regular season at 33-1, the top-seeded Lynx were swept out of the first round in only two games by the eighth-seeded New York Liberty. The Game 2 final last night was 87-71. Minnesota Wild general manager Bill Guerin announced that defenseman Brock Faber suffered a skull fracture against the Dallas Stars and will be out of the lineup for an undetermined amount of time. The Wild open the regular season tomorrow night in Nashville at 7 from Bridgestone Arena. The Minnesota Vikings will be back in the practice field today, gearing up for Sunday's home game against the Miami Dolphins. Sunday's game kicks off at 3:05 at U.S. Bank Stadium in downtown Minneapolis. In other team news, Minnesota signed outside linebacker Kyle Van Noy and quarterback Max Brosmer from the practice squad to the active roster, placed tight end Josh Oliver on injured reserve, and released punter Johnny Hecker. The Golden Gopher football team is set to host Michigan on Saturday morning at 11. The Minnesota Twins owner Tom Pollard says the franchise is committed to increasing payroll for next season so they can be a playoff contending team. He says they want to spend the offseason building a roster where making the playoffs isn't a hope, but instead the expectation. On behalf of all Twins fans, I think I say, we'll see. Broadcast scheduled tonight, it's X's and O's with Vikings head coach Kevin O'Connell at 6:30. 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
1: Superstation K106 weather update. Patchy fog lingers this morning. Otherwise, mostly sunny today, a high of 73. Tonight, mostly cloudy, a low of 48. Tomorrow, mostly sunny, a high of 61. Currently 61 degrees. 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

0: At Yankee Stadium tonight, it's game one of the American League Wild Card Series. With the Yankees hosting the Red Sox. And I have to say, it's refreshing to have something other than politics to tear us apart. It really is.
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Superstation, K106, Megan Maroney, and Medicine. You know, if you think about it, if you really think about it, you know what they always say. You can't spell funeral without

0: Mostly sunny today, a high of 73. Tonight, mostly cloudy, a low of 48. Tomorrow, mostly sunny, a high of 61. Tomorrow night, mostly clear, a low of 40. Friday, sunny, a high of 60. Friday night, mostly cloudy, a low of 44. Saturday, a 40% chance of showers, otherwise partly sunny, a high of 60. Saturday night, partly cloudy, a low of 41. Sunday, sunny, a high of 59.
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0: 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Today, we say happy 67th birthday to Marty Stewart.

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16: Weary road warrior Monty James, crisscrossing the high plains smack dab in the middle of what ranchers, feeders, farmer feeders, and truck driving son of a guns, wait for it, call
17: the Big Fall Ride, son.
16: As Keith Jackson would say, oh, let me tell you about the schedule this week from some of the top live cattle auctions on planet Earth. The tag team duo of Ranch Rodeo early 20s gal Sydney Hansen and her formidable lovely sidekick Little Baby Cedar, age 1.5 year on this rock. They were hunkered in last night at the big packed house Hayburner, upper echelon equine sale at Nebraska's famous North Platte Stockyards. Good old North Platte, a hard-working blue-collar town featuring the world's biggest railroad switching station, some rough and tumble bars, and some of the nation's best cattle from the southern sandhills. Meanwhile, your humble host will be wrapping up some medical issues, hopefully, in Sufu Sodak, then Northwest with a pedal to the metal to the 91st birthday of sale barn legend George Bitts, who, along with his PIC Kelly Klein, will sell to the highest bidder thousands of hardy northern spring calves and yearlings. Then, y'all need to drop south 700 miles on Highway 183 to the massive 90th anniversary sale at Winter Livestock in Dodge City, Kansas. Can't make the trek? Well, sir or madam, Brian Winter, co-owner of Dodge City and inventor of CattleUSA.com, says buy safely online at CattleUSA.com. See upcoming sales and videos at Hot Barn Report on Facebook. Front month live cattle closed up to 219.12. Stockman's Livestock had a draft of 1,320-pound fats, reached 236. Board feeders landed at
18: 334.
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It's Kojo on the Superstation, K106. Hey there, good morning. It's Zeke hanging out. Happy Wednesday. Hope the Lord's treating you well today. Sunny skies and 74, the high today. That patchy fog has dissipated. Now we got a couple nice days on the way. Full look at that Superstation weather forecast coming up here, plus some great tunes to keep that workday rolling. Graylin James, Kip Moore, Luke Combs. 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
1: Lady A's Charles Kelly revealed a cancer diagnosis yesterday.
2: It's supposed to hurt. It's a broken heart. But they're moving on.
1: Kelly revealed he's been diagnosed with multiple myeloma, a rare blood cancer affecting plasma cells in the bone marrow. Kelly says the diagnosis came after a pair of unexplained rib fractures led doctors to order blood tests. Despite the diagnosis, the 45-year-old singer says he currently feels healthy and is optimistic about advances in treatment and his care plan. He hopes to continue performing and recording during treatment, including upcoming Lady A music and Christmas shows, while prioritizing time with his family. Multiple myeloma is generally considered treatable but not currently curable, with modern treatments capable of producing long-lasting remissions.
3: Skipping rocks on the river by the railroad tracks.
1: And WeFest has unveiled its 2027 lineup featuring headliners Riley Green, the Red Clay Strays, and Tim McGraw for the annual festival at the Sioux Pass Ranch in Detroit Lakes. Tim McGraw brings more than three decades of country hits to the festival. The Red Clay Strays arrive following their rapid rise. And Riley Green returns as one of country music's biggest headliners. The lineup also includes Sam Barber, Russell Dickerson, and Dustin Lynch. WeFest 2027 is August 4th through the 7th. Tickets go on sale on Friday. And that's your quick hitting country minute on the Superstation, K106. You know

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11: Mostly sunny today, a high of 73. Tonight, mostly cloudy, a low of 48. Tomorrow, mostly sunny, a high of 61. Tomorrow night, mostly clear, a low of 40. Friday, sunny, a high of 60. Friday night, mostly cloudy, a low of 44. Saturday, a 40% chance of showers, otherwise partly sunny, a high of 60. Saturday night, partly cloudy, a low of 41. Sunday, sunny, a high of 59.

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1: Mostly sunny today, a high of 73. Tonight, mostly cloudy, a low of 48. Tomorrow, mostly sunny, a high of 61. Tomorrow night, mostly clear, a low of 40. Friday, sunny, a high of 60. Friday night, mostly cloudy, a low of 44. Saturday, a 40% chance of showers, otherwise partly sunny, a high of 60. Saturday night, partly cloudy, a low of 41. Sunday, sunny, a high of 59.
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1: ABC News, I'm Sherry Preston. Israeli Prime Minister Benjamin Netanyahu says a pilot on a flight from the UAE to Israel stabbed another pilot and then tried to crash the aircraft carrying dozens of Israelis. Passengers and crew staging a dramatic intervention to subdue the attacker, says ABC's Ian Pannell.
2: It seems to have involved the pilot and possibly the first officer. That's certainly what Saudi authorities have said are the two individuals who've been hospitalized. But it's not clear who the instigator was. Instigators. The passengers clearly became involved, but there are questions about who opened the door.
1: ABC's Ian Pannell, the plane landing in Saudi Arabia, the incident being investigated as an act of terror. At the last minute, a federal appeals court has halted the scheduled execution of Krista Pike, who would have been the first woman put to death in 200 years in the state of Tennessee. Last U.S. troops have now left Iraq, the withdrawal 12 years after they were tasked with the missing of fighting of the Islamic State. This is ABC News. Much of the country keeping an eye out for wind and rain once again. Here's ABC meteorologist Jeff Smith.
3: Over 30 million Americans under flood watches right now from Arizona all the way to Iowa as the remnants of what was Hurricane Polo, which made landfall in Mexico a couple of days ago, kind of injects moisture into the southwest all the way to the Midwest. Today we're watching three different regions, Texas into Oklahoma, southeastern Colorado, also southeastern parts of Nebraska. That's a level 3 out of 4. Flash flood risk, 2-inch-per-hour rainfall rates, maybe totals of 2 to 5 inches or more. Meteorologist Jeff Smith, ABC News.
1: If you've been following the Fat Bear Week contest at Katmai National Park in Alaska, we've got a winner, and his name is the same as Dora the Explorer's old pal. That's right. 1,000-pound bear Backpack overcame an injury in 2007 to win the most votes this year in the Fat Bear Contest. On the other side, a bear known as simply 910 won for the Lady Bears. Sherry Preston, ABC News.
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Tucker Wetmore on the Superstation K106 with John Party, Chris Young, Ella Langley on the way. 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

0: walk away like every day I said I would.
1: It's the Superstation K106 at Zeke hanging out today. Looks like Gordon Ramsay's Minnesota tour is not over yet. His latest stop is one of my favorites in downtown Minneapolis, O'Donovan's Irish Pub, right across the street from the Target Center. Ramsay's already filmed at Lake Cafe in Big Lake. He's been to Pizza Factory in North St. Paul and Maggie's in Wayzata. And now he's been spotted at O'Donovan's, opened back in 1999. It's kind of a cool place. The bar, the beams, the chairs, all built in Ireland and shipped over to Minneapolis piece by piece. Now, we still don't officially know exactly what show Ramsay is filming in Minnesota, although Lake Cafe in Big Lake has put together some new menu items. And Ramsay's also been spotted checking out other Twin Cities restaurants, including places like Spoon and Stable and Silver Fern. So at this point, I think it's safe to say that Gordon has spent enough time in Minnesota where I think we can stop calling these sightings. I think he just lives here now because Minnesota's a great place to live. Someone hook up Gordon Ramsay with an ice scraper, a Casey's rewards card, and let him know that winter is right around the corner.

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13: Mostly sunny today, a high of 73. Tonight, mostly cloudy, a low of 48. Tomorrow, mostly sunny, a high of 61. Tomorrow night, mostly clear, a low of 40. Friday, sunny, a high of 60. Friday night, mostly cloudy, a low of 44. Saturday, a 40% chance of showers, otherwise partly sunny, a high of 60. Saturday night, partly cloudy, a low of 41. Sunday, sunny, a high of 59.

0: George Burge on the Superstation K106. It was announced yesterday George is going to be at WeFest 2027, along with headliners Tim McGraw, the Red Clay Strays, and Riley Green. 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
18: Mostly sunny today, a high of 73. Tonight, mostly cloudy, a low of 48. Tomorrow, mostly sunny, a high of 61. Tomorrow night, mostly clear, a low of 40. Friday, sunny, a high of 60. Friday night, mostly cloudy, a low of 44. Saturday, a 40% chance of showers, otherwise partly sunny, a high of 60. Saturday night, partly cloudy, a low of 41. Sunday, sunny, a high of 59.
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1: ABC News, I'm Wayne Cabot. A passenger plane nosedived 14,000 feet in under a minute when one pilot attacked the other in the cockpit.
2: He took a knife and tried to kill the pilot.
1: That from the mother of a passenger on a flight that left Dubai for Tel Aviv. Mostly Israelis on board. Israel treating this as a terror incident. Passengers and crew subdued the attacker. The plane made a safe emergency landing in Saudi Arabia. Tennessee's planned execution of 50-year-old Krista Gayle Pike for a murder she committed at age 18 was stopped 1 hour before the injection was planned. The federal appeals court wants more time to review her allegations of being raped as a child. The New York Times reports Ken Paxton told donors at a Senate fundraiser last week President Trump hurt his campaign by holding a convention in Texas. The Times says it has audio of him saying that. A Paxton advisor calling the story manipulated nonsense. This is ABC News. More controversy about TV ads featuring President Trump. ABC News senior political correspondent Rachel Scott has details from the White House.
3: We are learning the Trump administration is using federal funds from the Department of Homeland Security, specifically Border Protection, to pay for a series of ads, including one that's nearly identical to an ad that ran during the president's 2024 campaign. This has drawn widespread criticism from Democrats and Republicans, calling it an egregious use of taxpayer dollars. But still, the White House is standing by this. There's no sign this is going to be pulled down, and I'm told the president has personally push for these ads.
1: 89 years after Amelia Earhart's disappearance, a team of researchers from Purdue University is set to lead an expedition next week to determine if a tiny image on a map shows the wreckage of her plane. An object was found in an Apple Maps image in 2020, submerged in a lagoon near a remote Pacific island, and the team believes it very well might be the wreckage of Earhart's plane. I'm Wayne Cabot, ABC News.
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14: 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And take what you need, no questions asked. 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With coronation this morning at 9:15. Tomorrow's dress up theme is Freaky Friday. 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Senior sunrise tomorrow at 6:30. Homecoming week in Verndale, it's Class Color Day. Also, Walk the Plank. Tomorrow, it is Hawaiian Day. And then that early volleyball game versus New York Mills. Wadena Deer Creek will have a Battleship Day for homecoming week. It's Battle of the Classes Color Day. And let's see, Powder Puff Football runs today. 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Tomorrow is Twisted Up Fashion Wacky Wardrobe Day. And then a reminder, the second annual Henning Hornet Booster Tournament 18-hole golf scramble at Balmoral is coming up on Saturday, this Saturday, October 3rd. Get your team signed up by reaching out to Kari, 605-321-6581. Hey, here's an important notice. Effective tomorrow through May 1st, the City of Staples calendar parking ordinance will take effect concerning winter parking. And the Verndale Area Food Shelf is open for business every Thursday morning from 9 until 12:30, and the second Thursday night of every month from 5 until 7.
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15: Mostly sunny today, a high of 73. Tonight, mostly cloudy, a low of 48. Tomorrow, mostly sunny, a high of 61. Tomorrow night, mostly clear, a low of 40. Friday, sunny, a high of 60. Friday night, mostly cloudy, a low of 44. Saturday, a 40% chance of showers, otherwise partly sunny, a high of 60. Saturday night, partly cloudy, a low of 41. Sunday, sunny, a high of 59.
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15: Mostly sunny today, a high of 73. Tonight, mostly cloudy, a low of 48. Tomorrow, mostly sunny, a high of 61. Tomorrow night, mostly clear, a low of 40. Friday, sunny, a high of 60. Friday night, mostly cloudy, a low of 44. Saturday, a 40% chance of showers, otherwise partly sunny, a high of 60. Saturday night, partly cloudy, a low of 41. Sunday, sunny, a high of 59.
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1: Drop

It's the Superstation K106Z hanging out today. I don't know if you heard this yet, but the Minnesota Twins missed the playoffs. MLB playoffs started yesterday, and so now comes the annual October question. Baseball fans, who are we rooting for? Because I love baseball, and I need a rooting interest in somebody. Obviously, the Yankees, the first team off the list, the Dodgers, the second team off the list, and those stinking Chicago White Sox, the third team off the list. I don't have the stomach to root for any of those three franchises. Usually what I do is I look at former Twins in the playoffs, and surprise, surprise, there's a lot of them. You look at Philadelphia. Oh, I can't root for Philadelphia either. Blech. Juan Duran gave up a big three-run home run in that Phillies loss to Atlanta yesterday. Juan Duran is there. Luis Arraez is there, although an ankle injury kept him off the wild card roster. He's not playing. For Atlanta, you've got former Twins Kyle Farmer and former Twins great Tyler Molly on that roster. Houston, I can't stand Houston either. They've got Christian Vasquez and Lamont Wade Jr. Boston has Sonny Gray and Giovanni Moran. The Yankees, Brett Hayrick and Michael Fulmer. The Milwaukee Brewers, I don't think I can cheer for Milwaukee either, or anything Wisconsin. They've got Gary Sanchez and Trevor Megill. The Dodgers have Brock Stewart. So if my strategy is cheering for former Twins, there's lots of options. However, a lot of former Twins play for my most hated MLB franchises, so it's not going to be whichever team has the most former Twins on it. I don't care if the ghost of Curry Puckett plays for the Chicago White Sox. I'm not rooting for him. So basically, it comes down to which two teams do I hate the least. And there are two teams that have not earned my ire as of yet. I would like the Tampa Bay Rays to win the American League. They've got the best record in the AL. They've never won a World Series. And they've got a former twin, Griffin Jacks, who helped get us Taj Bradley. So win, win, win right there. And for the National League, I've got the San Diego Padres. They put the hurt on the Cubs in Game 1 of that series. They've got former twin Ty France, who somehow became one of their best players this year. Had a .8 war with the Twins last year. This season, of career-high 4.5 war for Ty France. Padres have no World Series titles, and so that kind of comes down to it. Who's never won one? Who do I hate the least, and who has some of my favorite twins? I would like Tampa Bay versus San Diego in the World Series. No Yankees, no Dodgers, no White Sox, no Phillies, no Astros, and Ty France. That'd be sweet. Another

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14: Mostly sunny today, a high of 73. Tonight, mostly cloudy, a low of 48. Tomorrow, mostly sunny, a high of 61. Tomorrow night, mostly clear, a low of 40. Friday, sunny, a high of 60. Friday night, mostly cloudy, a low of 44. Saturday, a 40% chance of showers, otherwise partly sunny, a high of 60. Saturday night, partly cloudy, a low of 41. Sunday, sunny, a high of 59.

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5: Mostly sunny today, a high of 73. Tonight, mostly cloudy, a low of 48. Tomorrow, mostly sunny, a high of 61. Tomorrow night, mostly clear, a low of 40. Friday, sunny, a high of 60. Friday night, mostly cloudy, a low of 44. Saturday, a 40% chance of showers, otherwise partly sunny, a high of 60. Saturday night, partly cloudy, a low of 41. Sunday, sunny, a high of 59.

Kevin Powers with Shaboozy on the Superstation K106. That does it for me, Zeke. Same time, same place tomorrow, 10 to 2, right here on the Superstation K106. CJ's jumping in the saddle next. Stick around, leaving y'all with some Luke Bryan on the Superstation K106. Have a great rest of your Wednesday.

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1: ABC News, I'm Wayne Cabot. Passengers are recalling a nightmare flight aboard a Fly Dubai plane that plunged 14,000 feet in less than a minute after a knife fight in the cockpit.
2: Suddenly the aircraft was dropping very sharply, like massive turbulence, and we didn't understand why because we didn't get any alerts.
1: The flight from Dubai to Tel Aviv was diverted to Saudi Arabia. The passengers, mostly Israelis, are beginning to arrive back to Israel. Israel treating this as a terror incident. President Trump is applauding today's withdrawal of U.S. troops from Iraq after a 12-year presence there prompted by the war against ISIS.
3: Operation Inherent Resolve, which is what they called it, ends in 2026 under the leadership of President Donald J. Trump. We're getting the hell out of there.
1: Trump saying it was very bad decision-making that got us involved there in the quagmire in the first place. This is ABC News. The British Prime Minister says there are strong indications Iran played a part in what happened over the weekend at RAF Fairford, where the U.S. has an airbase. Five suspected terrorists were arrested there, then released. No explosives were found. The United States could be forced to release legal justification for boat strikes on drug traffickers in the Pacific Ocean and the Caribbean Sea. A federal judge today gave 2 weeks for the White House to show that justification. The Trump administration has said that the legal justification cannot be released because of what it calls national security implications. Today at the White House, President Trump hosted the first visitors to the ballroom that he's having built in what used to be the East Wing.
3: We're going to open those doors, and you'll be the first people of consequence to ever step on the new ballroom floor.
1: That today at the White House, and again, what used to be the East Wing. Wayne Cabot, ABC News.
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15: 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And we enjoy fall festival week, so that's coming up October 5th through 9th. So students and staff are going to have a lot of fun.
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0: 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Morgan Wallen loves somebody. I'm CJ Baumgartner. It's 2:14. Looking out that window in downtown Wadena, 71 degrees. We got great country music to get you through the end of your workday and on home on a day that's not raining. Hey, would you look at that? Hudson Westbrook's coming in with Painted You Pretty. We got Trace Adkins, Tyler Hubbard, and John Morgan stops by. Superstation K106.
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cuts on. All right, boys. This is her favorite song, you know that, right? 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Oh, she put her beard down. Here she comes. Left, left, left, right, left.

0: 6, the Superstation. That's Tyler Hubbard, 5'9", 225, 73 degrees in Staples. I'm CJ Baumgartner. We're 5 minutes away from a Superstation K106 weather report, and then I have a story about something I'm not proud to admit about how I'm getting older. I'm going to tell you about that coming up in about 10 minutes, but I first of all want to tell you how you can save a little bit of money today and today only at WadenaWheelerDealer.com. 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
0: 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Beautiful today. Sunny, high of 75, southwest wind 5 miles an hour. Clear skies tonight, turning into cloudy with a low of 46. Tomorrow, sunny, high of 60, northwest wind 5 to 15 miles an hour. In Wadena, it's 73 degrees on the Superstation K106.

0: K106, the Superstation. Luke Combs back in the saddle. It's 238, 75 degrees in Staples this afternoon. I'm CJ Baumgartner. Hope you're having a good one. 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They're automatically entered in to win some gift cards to go towards some meal money this time of year. Thanks to Olson Ag for helping us out this week. With that, it's Thank a Farmer at wadenaradio.com. You know, I'm embarrassed to admit that I think I'm becoming my parents, because yesterday my two-year-old decided to keep opening and closing the fridge, and it was just getting annoying. Like, he's so happy he could finally open and close the fridge. He's feeling like such a big boy, but he kept doing it a lot. And I finally looked at him and I said, "Buddy, you gotta stop opening and closing the fridge. You're letting all of the cold out." And I immediately look at my wife, and she's laughing at me from the chair because I sound like an old man. I mean, I just sound like this guy over and over again.
1: Yeah, we needed this rain.
2: Ah, speak to a human. Everything's a machine now. Oh, we're cooked.
1: What, do kids not go to school anymore? Ah.
2: Won't get very far without these.
1: Oh, no. Hey-o. just get my steps in.
0: It's not just the fact that I'm getting old. It's the fact that I finally understand what my parents were yelling at me about. And unfortunately, they were correct.
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0: Superstation K106 weather, CJ Baumgartner with the WadenaRadio.com forecast. Beautiful today. Sunny, high of 75, southwest wind 5 miles an hour. Clear skies tonight, turning into cloudy with a low of 46. Tomorrow, sunny, high of 60, northwest wind 5 to 15 miles an hour. In Wadena, it's 73 degrees on the Superstation K106.

0: Superstation, K106. That's Gretchen Wilson, Redneck Woman. I'm CJ Baumgartner, 257, and it's such a beautiful day outside, 75 degrees in Wadena. Time for the Superstation, K106 Daily Dose of George, to bring us to Marina Del Rey, since it's such a nice day, after all, of course. Coming up after ABC News at 3 o'clock, it's the Superstation, K106 Top 3 at 3, where I'm going to tell you three things you need to know, including how flatulence can help your relationship. 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
2: ABC News, I'm Wayne Cabot. There was a crazy man with a knife, says Itzhak Lieber, a passenger on a Fly Dubai flight that plunged 14,000 feet in seconds today in the Mideast.
3: Passengers on board telling Israeli media the plane lost control after some kind of struggle between the pilots. An Israeli source familiar with the matter telling ABC News, Israeli security assessment is that one of the pilots tried to take control and crashed the plane.
2: ABC's Ian Pannell, Israel considers this a terror incident. The plane took off from Dubai, was heading to Tel Aviv, but diverted to Saudi Arabia. Israel's prime minister credits the wounded pilot for opening the cockpit door so others could help him. The U.S. is out of Iraq. The Pentagon reporting the last troops left today after a 12-year fight against ISIS, a fight President Trump calls a very expensive excursion into hell. He compares it to his excursions into Venezuela and Iran, which he says took far less time. This is ABC News. An Orlando woman accused of traveling to L.A. last March and firing a semi-automatic rifle at the home of singer Rihanna and rapper A$AP Rocky, indicted now by a grand jury in L.A.
4: One day after a judge ruled 36-year-old Ivana Ortiz is mentally fit for trial, an indictment against her has been unsealed. She had previously been charged and pleaded not guilty to attempted murder and other charges. The indictment actually came in June, but only now is being unsealed. Getting an indictment allows prosecutors to skip holding a preliminary hearing, which would have been like a mini trial. Ortiz is accused of firing at the home and bullets hitting it while Rihanna and A$AP Rocky were in an Airstream camper on the property. Other family members were in the home. Nobody was injured. Alex Stone, ABC News, Los Angeles.
2: The Pennsylvania Health Department now reporting a fifth measles death, an unvaccinated patient from Lancaster County. The CDC so far has recognized only two of the measles deaths in Pennsylvania. 943 cases now there this year. Wayne Cabot, ABC News.
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21: 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I'm CJ Baumgartner, here to tell you three things you just need to know.
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21: 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Here right from the man leading the sidelines of the Minnesota Vikings at 6:30 tonight and every Wednesday all season long. Don't forget, Vikings have a 2 o'clock pregame and a 3:05 kickoff here on your home for Minnesota Vikings football, the Superstation K106. Well, you know, if you want to go closer to your partner, have you ever thought about just letting one rip right in the open? Turns out, according to a University of Sydney and Macquarie University, farting around your partner could be a sign of a strong relationship.
23: Oh, wait, you serious? Let me laugh even harder.
21: No, I'm serious. Research suggests that being comfortable with embarrassing things like farting can reflect closeness, trust, and acceptance between partners. So you know what, fellas? If you feel like you and the missus are growing a bit apart, why don't you just walk into the middle of the living room, pull up your leg, and just rip one out. Ladies, you can do it too. I mean, whatever it takes, you know?
24: That is a disgusting act.
22: Three.
21: Well, Megan Maroney has been named on Time's list of most influential rising stars in the world. Megan Maroney slots in on that list at just 28 years old. And of course, her career in country music continues to rise, putting her in the likes of Canadian pop superstar Tate McRae. They feature honoree receiving a personal tribute written by a fellow celebrity peer. And by the way, Maroney had Tate McRae write the stuff about her for the feature. And for Megan Maroney's part, she just put a piece out there and said, quote, "The haters are not gonna like this one." Which I understand, it's like a general, like, you know, me against the world kind of thing. But also, Megan Maroney, do you have haters? How many haters are out there, really? How many people don't like you? And if there are, I just want to talk to them.

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0: K106, the Superstation. I'm CJ Baumgartner. Hope you're enjoying this beautiful afternoon. 75 degrees and sunny. 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
9: They're going fantastic. 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
9: Yes, our Fall Festival is coming up next week. 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And we enjoy Fall Festival Week, so that's coming up October 5th through 9th. So students and staff are going to have a lot of fun.
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0: Superstation K106 weather, CJ Baumgartner with the WadenaRadio.com forecast. Beautiful today, sunny, high of 75, southwest wind 5 miles an hour. Clear skies tonight, turning into cloudy with a low of 46. Tomorrow, sunny, high of 60, northwest wind 5 to 15 miles an hour. In Wadena, it's 73 degrees on the Superstation K106.

0: Superstation, K106, a Luke Bryan, Drunk on You. I'm CJ Baumgartner, about 339, 75 degrees in Park Rapids. 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
17: 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Beautiful today. Sunny, high of 75, southwest wind 5 miles an hour. Clear skies tonight, turning into cloudy with a low of 46. Tomorrow, sunny, high of 60, northwest wind 5 to 15 miles an hour. In Wadena, it's 73 degrees on the Superstation K106.

0: K106, the Superstation. I'm CJ Baumgartner. Hope you're enjoying the sunshine today, about 74 degrees or thereabout in central Minnesota. Of course, beats the rain for the scenery and also helps the farmers get out into the fields and try and harvest that crop. And with harvest season, we want to say thank you with Thank a Farmer, brought to you by RD Offutt Farms. 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Olson Ag helping us out this week. And you know what? I just want to say thank you to the great farmers of central Minnesota. 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
1: ABC News, I'm Wayne Cabot. Stabbed at 34,000 feet, a pilot fought back and saved 174 lives. The co-pilot, suspected of carrying out a bloody attack to crash the Fly Dubai flight today from Dubai to Tel Aviv. ABC's Ian Pennell.
2: I think there are going to be questions about how one of the pilots or one of the crew members was able to bring a pocket knife on board. What was their motivation? Were they operating independently? In other words, was it a lone wolf operation?
1: The stabbed pilot thought to open the cockpit door, enabling passengers and crew to overpower the attacker. The plane plunging 14,000 feet in less than a minute, the pilot was able to make a safe emergency landing in Saudi Arabia. Cornell University agreeing now to an independent investigation into how it handled what a former student now says was a fraternity house gang rape. New York Governor Kathy Hochul telling ABC News she has serious questions about Cornell campus culture. This is ABC News. The challenge for Republicans, says President Trump, is that nobody's selling his administration's record. That's why he's campaigning as if he's running. He'll be in Texas tomorrow to campaign for Ken Paxton for Senate, and we're told the candidate will be there. The New York Times says Paxton was caught off mic, saying Trump hurt his campaign with his convention in Texas.
3: Paxton's team has disputed that report, but the concern was clear even from before that entire midterm convention happened. We saw a number of Republicans in competitive races opt to skip out on that midterm Trumpapalooza altogether. And again, the concern remains the same. While Trump is able to turn out the base and remains popular with the base, he is not so popular with independent voters.
1: ABC's Avery Harper. Wall Street closing mixed, the Dow down 443 points, the S&P fell 19, but the NASDAQ was up 63 points. Wayne Cabot, ABC News.
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I'm CJ Baumgartner. Hope you're enjoying this beautiful afternoon. 75 degrees and sunny. Sure beats that rain. 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

0: Superstation K106, Ella Langley is loving life again. Aren't we all? Hey, I'm CJ Baumgartner. Really easy to love life again when it's 74 degrees in Wadena. It's 425 right now, and how about we get the country song you want to hear on the air? All I need is a call. 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
0: Superstation K106 Weather, CJ Baumgartner with the WadenaRadio.com forecast. Mostly cloudy through the overnight, low of 46. Tomorrow, sunny, high of 60, northwest wind 5 to 15 miles an hour. And Thursday night, mostly clear, overnight low of 38 degrees. Right now, in Wadena, 73 degrees on the Superstation K106. 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

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It's Jake Owen, Barefoot Blue Jean Night. That song came at the request for a five-year-old in the car. So, hey, doing a solid for you. Hopefully you enjoyed that song. Hopefully you get Parent of the Day for that one as well. It's a good song, by the way, so it gets my seal of approval as well. That just 5 years old, but she's got a good country music head on her shoulders. I like it. Hey, we got more great country music ahead on the Listener Takeover. You get to pick. Give me a call. 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
8: 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And Nikki, a lot of things happening here as we get into the month of October tomorrow. Crazy to think about. And you guys have some sales going on with the new month, so just let us know what's happening.
9: Yes, we do. Our flyer starts tomorrow, runs till the end of the month. We are going to be having a paint sale on our Clark & Kensington brand of paint, Royal brand of paint, interior, exterior, the Wood Royal line of stain. 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
8: All right, perfect. And, you know, it's unfortunately that time of year, kind of the fall season. We need to start thinking a little bit about winter and trying to winterize some of the things around the house. And we're talking lawns. You guys have some stuff to help out.

0: and weed and feed in the big bags. We can do that for you as well. We don't have a lot in stock, but we can order that for you and have it here in just a couple of days.
1: Always ready to help. You love to hear it. And again, as we talk about lawn and things like that, I know last week you mentioned that you had some lawnmowers still out on the floor. Is that still true?
0: We did. Last week have four. Today we're sitting on one. It's a 46-inch Husqvarna lawn tractor with a $600 discount because it does have some hail damage. The damage is minor. The warranty doesn't work right now. 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
1: All right. Always ready to get those last-minute deals. You love to hear about that as well. Nikki, where can we find you over at Miracles? When are you open? And how can we get a hold of you with any questions?
0: You can find us at 630 Ash Avenue, Highway 10 West, here in Wadena. 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You'll find Ace up there, too, or you can give us a call at 218-631-3570.
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0: All right, sounds good, CJ. 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
1: Superstation K106 weather, CJ Baumgartner with the WadenaRadio.com forecast. Cloudy skies through the overnight, low of 46. Tomorrow, still going to be nice, but a bit cooler. Sunny, high of 60, northwest wind 5 to 15 miles an hour. Thursday night, mostly clear, low of 38 degrees. In Wadena, it's 72 on the Superstation K106.

0: K106, the Superstation. I'm CJ Baumgartner. Hope you're enjoying the sunshine today, about 74 degrees or thereabout in central Minnesota. Of course, beats the rain for the scenery and also helps the farmers get out into the fields and try and harvest that crop. And with harvest season, we want to say thank you with Thank a Farmer, brought to you by RD Offutt Farms. 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Olson Ag helping us out this week. And you know what? 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
1: ABC News, I'm Wayne Cabot. The pilot of a Fly Dubai jetliner is being hailed as a hero for fending off a knife attack in the cockpit, saving everyone, all 174 people. Many thought they would die when the plane suddenly nosedived.
2: 14,000 feet in 37 seconds is an extraordinary number. That is a plunge. Those passengers, if they weren't buckled in, they were sent flying to the ceiling. An extraordinarily scary situation for everyone on board. And then to think that there's a fight going on in the cockpit and you only have seconds to get somebody else in there, pull those controls back, and get that plane stabilized.
1: ABC transportation correspondent Sam Sweeney says the plane bound for Tel Aviv landed safely in Saudi Arabia. The other pilot suspected of trying to crash the plane. Cornell University promising an independent investigation into how it handled what a former student says was a gang rape by seven frat brothers. Cornell's data says 35% of women undergrads reported being sexually assaulted. This is ABC News. Two septuagenarian in-laws are charged with murdering a New York Times exec working in San Francisco.
3: The two 77-year-olds who each reportedly took turns shooting are now officially charged with murder, personal use of a firearm causing death, and the special circumstance of lying in wait. They're accused of killing their son-in-law, 40-year-old Jonathan McKenzie, in a sports complex parking lot in Dublin, California last weekend. New details are emerging that McKenzie was transgender, and court documents claim he had suffered abuse as a transgender man at the hands of the two elderly suspects and their daughter. He and their daughter had been going through a contentious divorce. Alex Stone, ABC News.
1: The New York Times reports Ken Paxton told donors at a Senate fundraiser last week President Trump hurt his campaign by holding a convention in Texas. The Times says it has audio of this. A Paxton advisor calls the story manipulated nonsense. I'm Wayne Cabot, ABC News.
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I'm CJ Baumgartner. 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

0: 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Hope you're enjoying this beautiful afternoon. 75 degrees and sunny. 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
24: 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All around, great start to our school year.
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24: Yes, our Fall Festival is coming up next week. 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We have a whole bunch of fun activities planned. We're going to do some pumpkin decorating. We're going to do a game with Goldie and guess how many Goldies in the jar. And we're going to do obstacle courses, and we're going to do powder puff football and just a whole bunch of different dress-up days. And we enjoy Fall Festival Week, so that's coming up October 5th through 9th. So students and staff are going to have a lot of fun.
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0: Superstation K106 weather, CJ Baumgartner with the WadenaRadio.com forecast. Cloudy skies through the overnight, low of 46. Tomorrow, still going to be nice, but a bit cooler. Sunny, high of 60, northwest wind 5 to 15 miles an hour. Thursday night, mostly clear, low of 38 degrees. In Wadena, it's 72 on the Superstation K106.
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0: K106, the Superstation. I'm CJ Baumgartner. Hope you're enjoying the sunshine today, about 74 degrees or thereabout in central Minnesota. Of course, beats the rain for the scenery and also helps the farmers get out into the fields and try and harvest that crop. And with harvest season, we want to say thank you with Thank a Farmer, brought to you by RD Offutt Farms. 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Olson Ag helping us out this week. And you know what? I just want to say thank you to the great farmers of central Minnesota. 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
1: Superstation K106 weather, CJ Baumgartner with the WadenaRadio.com forecast. Cloudy skies through the overnight, low of 46. Tomorrow, still going to be nice, but a bit cooler. Sunny, high of 60. Northwest wind, 5 to 15 miles an hour. Thursday night, mostly clear. Low of 38 degrees. In Wadena, it's 72 on the Superstation, K106.
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0: K106, the Superstation, Luke Combs, Rethink Some Things. I'm CJ Baumgartner, wrapping up the Drive at 5, brought to you by West to Central. I'm out of here for the day. Do want to remind you, X's and O's with Vikings head coach Kevin O'Connell coming up at 6:30 right here on your home for Minnesota Vikings football, the Superstation, K106. 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
1: ABC News, I'm Wayne Cabot. More details coming in about a knife fight that almost crashed a passenger plane today in the Mideast.
2: Prime Minister Benjamin Netanyahu is now calling the pilot on board that plane a hero, Captain Smit Mashkar. He's saying that after he was stabbed, he still fought back. He opened up the cockpit door, enabling passengers and other crew member on board to enter, subdue the attacker. During that time, crew also sent out a distress signal, sort of a secret signal pilots can send out, warning of potential unlawful activity on board.
1: ABC's Maggie Rulli says the plane nosedived 17,000 feet during the cockpit stabbing attack. The Pentagon says the last U.S. troops and equipment left Iraq today after a 12-year fight against ISIS. Defense Secretary Hegseth defends purging the military of people he calls woke.
3: Americans want to serve when they are led by strong patriots, not by weak weirdos.
1: He says military enrollment is up. This is ABC News. Tomorrow is October. Election Day is 1 month and 4 days away, and Republicans are hoping President Trump's recent convention in Texas won't be a liability.
4: This is Jim Ryan. Even if it came with some gentle ribbing,
5: he may not dress right, he may not talk exactly perfectly, and he may not be the best-looking guy I've ever seen.
4: President Trump's endorsement of Ken Paxton at this month's GOP gathering in Dallas was still an endorsement. But did it help? The New York Times reports that Paxton told donors at a fundraiser last week that the so-called convention hurt his campaign, and it has audio recordings to back it up. The Times quotes a Paxton advisor as calling the story, quote, manipulated nonsense. Jim Ryan, ABC News.
1: Pennsylvania now reporting a fifth measles death today, an unvaccinated patient from Lancaster County. The state now reporting 943 measles cases this year. Less than 1% were vaccinated. TSA says no more sitting for its officers or taking away the chairs. Wayne Cabot, ABC News.
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0: Mostly cloudy tonight with a low around 48. West-southwest winds at 5 to 10 this evening, shifting to the north-northwest after midnight. Tomorrow, mostly sunny and cooler with a high of 61. Northwest winds 5 to 15. Mostly clear tomorrow night with a low around 40, with northwest winds 5 to 10 miles per hour. Wouldn't surprise me to see some 30-degree temperatures when we wake up Friday morning. Friday's forecast sunny with a high of 60.
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